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1: ABC News, I'm Stephanie Officer. The Memorial Day weekend is wrapping up and many road trippers are hitting the highways to trek back home. ABC's Melissa Adan.
2: Traffic is picking up, and especially across Southern California, there's no surprise that the roadways along the beaches and the coast, that's where we are seeing the most slowdowns as traffic starts to pick up with the millions of people who chose to drive for this long weekend. And of course, many are beginning their commutes back home.
1: In New York City this Memorial Day, the Intrepid Museum opening its doors to vets and armed forces members for a commemoration. Mayor Zoran Mamdani was there.
3: As each of us enjoy the fruits of lives of peace and freedom, homes where we are safe at night, children who learn and grow in school, let us always remember that none of this was promised. It was won by sacrifice, and it must be cherished.
1: A woman died after being impaled by a patio umbrella during strong winds at a South Carolina restaurant Saturday on Lake Marion. This is ABC News. A different kind of global sports competition has wrapped in Las Vegas, the Enhanced Games, which encourages the use of performance-enhancing drugs.
4: The president of World Athletics saying no one within athletics takes the Enhanced Games seriously. But athletes claim the money offered by the Enhanced Games was too good to pass up. Winners of each event walked away with $250,000. And breaking a world record results in a million-dollar payday.
5: We have our first world record!
4: A Greek swimmer broke the record in the 50-meter freestyle.
1: ABC's Sophie Flay. Europe is in the grips of a May heat wave, which is making for difficult conditions at the French Open. The United Kingdom broke its record for the hottest temperature recorded in May. The Scripps National Spelling Bee gets underway tomorrow. This year, it returns to the nation's capital at Constitution Hall. 30 of the last 36 champions have come from families of Indian heritage. I am Stephanie Officer, ABC News.
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12: Here's your KDLM weatherology forecast. Lows dip down to about 57. Tonight, under mainly clear skies, northeast winds 5 to 10 miles per hour. Daytime highs approaching 89. Tomorrow, ample sunshine expected. Lows around 59. Tomorrow night, chance of thunderstorms. Temps well above average Wednesday and Thursday with highs in the upper 80s. I'm meteorologist Jennifer Vucic-Ski. Right now, 88.

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6: Here's your KDLM weatherology forecast. Lows dip down to about 57. Tonight, under mainly clear skies, northeast winds 5 to 10 miles per hour. Daytime highs approaching 89. Tomorrow, ample sunshine expected. Lows around 59. Tomorrow night, chance of thunderstorms. Temps well above average Wednesday and Thursday with highs in the upper 80s. I'm meteorologist Jennifer Vlucic-Ski. Right now, 88.

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1: weather. Here's your KDLM weatherology forecast. Lows dip down to about 57. Tonight, under mainly clear skies, northeast winds 5 to 10 miles per hour. Daytime highs approaching 89. Tomorrow, ample sunshine expected. Lows around 59. Tomorrow night, chance of thunderstorms. Temps well above average Wednesday and Thursday with highs in the upper 80s. I'm meteorologist Jennifer Vucic-Ski. Right now, 88.

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CF Moto side-by-sides are built for thrill seekers. Hit the mud, sand, or snow, and leave the rest in the dust. J&K Marine.

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1: ABC News, I'm Stephanie Officer. There are expanding restrictions on travelers entering the U.S. because of Africa's growing Ebola outbreak. ABC News medical correspondent Dr. Darian Sutton.
2: When we talk about air travel and the restrictions that are in place, right now the CDC has said all non-U.S. citizens are effectively barred if you travel to these key areas of concern.
1: Parts of Mississippi on a serious weather watch tonight. ABC meteorologist Jeff Smith.
3: We're targeting areas from southern Louisiana all the way up to eastern parts of Tennessee with a flood watch in effect. This includes Hattiesburg, Mississippi, which at this hour is under a flash flood emergency, a particularly dangerous situation there with multiple rounds of showers and thunderstorms kind of moving over the same locations.
1: Officials say someone who suddenly started running through the crowd was to blame for starting a South Carolina stampede that injured at least 19 people early Sunday at their annual Black Pearl Cultural Heritage and Bike Festival. This is ABC News. Two people remain hospitalized following a hazmat situation in New Mexico.
4: The initial call was about a tragic but routine overdose.
5: It looks like we have three patients. Two of them may not be breathing.
4: First responders themselves started feeling sick, and 25 people would eventually be hospitalized after exposure to an unknown substance. Now, says New Mexico State Police Chief Matt Broom.
6: Within the home, an on-scene DEA laboratory analysis has confirmed the presence of fentanyl, methamphetamine, and parafluorofentanyl.
4: Three people in the home died. Another is still hospitalized, as is a first responder. Jim Ryan, ABC News.
1: It took just 3 minutes for the New York City Resident World Cup ticket lottery to reach its 50,000 registration limit. Winners can snag $50 World Cup tickets. The website reopens again tomorrow. A rare opportunity has opened up for Muppets fans. A workshop founded by Jim Henson in Queens, New York has opened its doors to public tours. I'm Stephanie Officer, ABC News.
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13: Here's your KDLM weatherology forecast. The 7 tonight, under clear skies, northeasterly winds 5 to 10 miles per hour. 89 tomorrow, sunny skies. chance of thunderstorms. Tomorrow night, lows dip down to about 59, mainly clear skies. Chance for storms. Wednesday, highs level off around 87. 85, sunny skies Thursday. I'm meteorologist Jennifer Vujicic. Right now, 87.

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4: Here's your KDLM weatherology forecast. The sun tonight under clear skies, northeasterly winds 5 to 10 miles per hour. 89 tomorrow, sunny skies. Chance of thunderstorms tomorrow night, lows dip down to about 59, mainly clear skies. Chance for storms Wednesday, highs level off around 87. 85, sunny skies Thursday. I'm meteorologist Jennifer Vujicic. Right now, 87.

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tomorrow, sunny skies. Chance of thunderstorms tomorrow night, lows dip down to about 59, mainly clear skies. Chance for storms Wednesday, highs level off around 87. 85, sunny skies Thursday. I'm meteorologist Jennifer Vujicic. Right now, it's 84 degrees.

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3: Here's your KDLM weatherology forecast. The 7 tonight, under clear skies, northeasterly winds 5 to 10 miles per hour. 89 tomorrow, sunny skies. Chance of thunderstorms tomorrow night, lows dip down to about 59, mainly clear skies. Chance for storms Wednesday, highs level off around 87. 85, sunny skies Thursday. I'm meteorologist Jennifer Vujicic. Right now, it's 78 degrees.

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1: Detroit Lakes weather.
2: Here's your KDLM weatherology forecast. The 7 tonight under clear skies, northeasterly winds 5 to 10 miles per hour. 89 tomorrow, sunny skies. Chance of thunderstorms tomorrow night, lows dip down to about 59, mainly clear skies. Chance for storms Wednesday, highs level off around 87. 85, sunny skies Thursday. I'm meteorologist Jennifer Vujicic. Right now, it's 78 degrees.

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1: weather. Here's your KDLM weatherology forecast. The 7 tonight, under clear skies, northeasterly winds 5 to 10 miles per hour. 89 tomorrow, sunny skies. Chance of thunderstorms tomorrow night, lows dip down to about 59, mainly clear skies. Chance for storms Wednesday, highs level off around 87. 85, sunny skies Thursday. I'm meteorologist Jennifer Vujicic. Currently 77.

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1: weather. Here's your KDLM weatherology forecast. The 7 tonight, under clear skies, northeasterly winds 5 to 10 miles per hour. 89 tomorrow, sunny skies. Chance of thunderstorms tomorrow night, lows dip down to about 59, mainly clear skies. Chance for storms Wednesday, highs level off around 87. 85, sunny skies Thursday. I'm meteorologist Jennifer Vujicic. Currently 77.

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1: weather. Here's your KDLM weatherology forecast. The 7 tonight, under clear skies, northeasterly winds 5 to 10 miles per hour. 89 tomorrow, sunny skies. Chance of thunderstorms tomorrow night, lows dip down to about 59, mainly clear skies. Chance for storms Wednesday, highs level off around 87. 85, sunny skies Thursday. I'm meteorologist Jennifer Vujicic. Currently, it's 65 degrees.

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1: weather. Here's your KDLM weatherology forecast. The sun tonight.

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1: ABC News, I'm Stephanie Officer. Good news out of Southern California. Officials are letting some of the 50,000 evacuees return home. Garden Grove Police Chief Amir Elfara.
2: And I can now tell you that we can reduce our evacuation zone area. The new borders will consist of Orangewood Avenue to the north, Dale Street to the east, Knott Street to the west, and Garden Grove Boulevard to the south.
1: Officials say the risk of a catastrophic explosion known as a BLEVI, or boiling liquid expanding vapor explosion, is over. But that tank at GKN Aerospace is still at risk of an explosion or leak. A candlelight remembrance held in Arlington National Cemetery Monday evening, marking the close of Memorial Day weekend. Secretary of Veterans Affairs Doug Collins explained the significance of TAPS and why every vet service should be recognized.
3: It's a reminder that we only have one chance to get it right when we honor those that have given so much to us.
1: This is ABC News. More than 20 people were taken to the hospital in Tokyo after a suspect sprayed an unknown substance in a shopping area. Colorado Springs firefighters came to the rescue of a baby red-tailed hawk that fell from its nest Sunday. Wildlife officials say the hawk's nest was situated on top of a four-story building. Firefighters used a ladder to bring it home. Its mother watched, like a hawk, the entire time. The summer travel season is officially underway, and with gas prices up more than 40% over last Memorial Day, families are looking for some good deals. Christian Klein, editor-in-chief of foodfamilytravel.com, suggests using hotel points and frequent flyer miles to help reduce costs.
4: 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Does it include free breakfast? 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
6: ABC News, I'm Stephanie Officer. What will it take to get a deal to end the war with Iran? ABC's Ian Pannell.
7: A senior U.S. official telling ABC News a potential interim agreement would see the reopening of the Strait of Hormuz, a lifting of the U.S. blockade, and a commitment from the Iranians to negotiate the removal of their stockpile of highly enriched uranium.
6: Two major announcements from the Vatican Monday. ABC's Tom Sufi-Burridge.
8: Pope Leo warning world leaders to install safeguards for some of AI technology's most disruptive effects.
9: I hear very troubling accounts of algorithms that can block access to healthcare, employment, and security on the basis of data tainted by prejudice and injustice.
10: Pope Leo also making an historic apology today for the role the Holy See played in legitimizing slavery and for having failed to condemn it for centuries.
6: This is ABC News. Memorial Day ended up being a washout for millions of Americans, and flash flood threats persist into Tuesday for a half dozen southern states.
11: Torrential rain around New York City saturating the ground, taking down trees onto cars and homes. In Tennessee, school officials in Williamson County are defending their decision to continue graduation ceremonies Thursday despite this deluge. Nearly 30 Boy Scouts from Northern Virginia on a canoe trip took refuge on a riverbank after some of them capsized. First responders got them and their parents out of the swollen river.
6: ABC's Gio Benitez. Composer, leader, and saxophonist Sonny Rollins has died. Rollins' family announced his death on social media. The pioneering jazz artist has a career stretching back to the 1940s with a celebrated record library that includes A Night at the Village Vanguard and his most famous St. Thomas from Saxophone Colossus. Sonny Rollins was 95. I'm Stephanie Officer, ABC News.
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7: ABC News, I'm Stephanie Officer. Good news out of Southern California. Officials are letting some of the 50,000 evacuees return home. Garden Grove Police Chief Amir El-Farah.
8: And I can now tell you that we can reduce our evacuation zone area. The new borders will consist of Orangewood Avenue to the north, Dale Street to the east, Knott Street to the west, and Garden Grove Boulevard to the south.
7: Officials say the risk of a catastrophic explosion known as a blevy or boiling liquid expanding vapor explosion is over. But that tank at GKN Aerospace is still at risk of an explosion or leak. A candlelight remembrance held in Arlington National Cemetery Monday evening, marking the close of Memorial Day weekend. Secretary of Veterans Affairs Doug Collins explained the significance of TAPS and why every vet service should be recognized.
9: It's a reminder that we only have one chance to get it right when we honor those that have given so much to us.
7: This is ABC News. More than 20 people were taken to the hospital in Tokyo after a suspect sprayed an unknown substance in a shopping area. Colorado Springs firefighters came to the rescue of a baby red-tailed hawk that fell from its nest Sunday. Wildlife officials say the hawk's nest was situated on top of a four-story building. Firefighters used a ladder to bring it home. Its mother watched, like a hawk, the entire time. The summer travel season is officially underway, and with gas prices up more than 40% over last Memorial Day, families are looking for some good deals. Christian Klein, editor-in-chief of foodfamilytravel.com, suggests using hotel points and frequent flyer miles to help reduce costs.
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7: Two major announcements from the Vatican Monday. ABC's Tom Sufi-Burridge.
9: Pope Leo warning world leaders to install safeguards for some of AI technology's most disruptive effects.
10: I hear very troubling accounts of algorithms that can block access to healthcare, employment, and security on the basis of data tainted by prejudice and injustice.
11: Pope Leo also making an historic apology today for the role the Holy See played in legitimizing slavery and for having failed to condemn it for centuries.
7: This is ABC News. Memorial Day ended up being a washout for millions of Americans, and flash flood threats persist into Tuesday for a half dozen southern states.
12: Torrential rain around New York City saturating the ground, taking down trees onto cars and homes. In Tennessee, school officials in Williamson County are defending their decision to continue graduation ceremonies Thursday despite this deluge. Nearly 30 Boy Scouts from Northern Virginia on a canoe trip took refuge on a riverbank after some of them capsized. First responders got them and their parents out of the swollen river.
7: ABC's Gio Benitez. Composer, leader, and saxophonist Sonny Rollins has died. Rollins' family announced his death on social media. The pioneering jazz artist has a career stretching back to the 1940s with a celebrated record library that includes A Night at the Village Vanguard and his most famous St. Thomas from Saxophone Colossus. Sonny Rollins was 95. I'm Stephanie Officer, ABC News.
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9: ABC News, I'm Stephanie Officer. Good news out of Southern California. Officials are letting some of the 50,000 evacuees return home. Garden Grove Police Chief Amir Elfara.
10: And I can now tell you that we can reduce our evacuation zone area. The new borders will consist of Orangewood Avenue to the north, Dale Street to the east, Knott Street to the west, and Garden Grove Boulevard to the south.
9: Officials say the risk of a catastrophic explosion known as a blevy or boiling liquid expanding vapor explosion is over, but that tank at GKN Aerospace is still at risk of an explosion or leak. A candlelight remembrance held in Arlington National Cemetery Monday evening, marking the close of Memorial Day weekend. Secretary of Veterans Affairs Doug Collins explained the significance of TAPS and why every vet service should be recognized.
11: It's a reminder that we only have one chance to get it right when we honor those that have given so much to us.
9: This is ABC News. More than 20 people were taken to the hospital in Tokyo after a suspect sprayed an unknown substance in a shopping area. Colorado Springs firefighters came to the rescue of a baby red-tailed hawk that fell from its nest Sunday. Wildlife officials say the hawk's nest was situated on top of a four-story building. Firefighters used a ladder to bring it home. Its mother watched like a hawk the entire time. The summer travel season is officially underway, and with gas prices up more than 40% over last Memorial Day, families are looking for some good deals. Christian Klein, editor-in-chief of foodfamilytravel.com, suggests using hotel points and frequent flyer miles to help reduce costs.
12: 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Does it include free breakfast? 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
9: 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I'm Stephanie Officer, ABC News.
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0: understanding is there's enough bourbon for roughly 10 years. I believe that we're at 16.1 million barrels, which is a record according to the Kentucky Distillers Association, and that's about 300 million cases.
1: Boy, will prices have to come down to unload all of that? What could happen to all those reserves?
0: We'll see. There's a lot of things that folks have been saying. I've seen prices come down in wine with an oversupply, so we'll have to see. Or maybe people can get their hands on better, you know, longer aged bourbon for less. It really depends. We'll have to wait and see. I know you're a fan, so
1: yeah. Explain the rules for bourbon too. They're very specific.
0: The rules for bourbon, there's a U.S. law, and bourbon is known as America's native spirit because of this. So it's very specific. There has to be a mix of grains containing at least 51% corn, aged in new charred barrels of oak. And I've seen these, and there's such interesting ways that folks actually what they'll do with the oak to char it or different things. So it's pretty interesting. Also, for Kentucky bourbon, it must be aged in that state for at least a year.
1: Thanks, Laura. Laura Cooper, beverage and tobacco reporter at the Wall Street Journal. 12 minutes now in front of the hour on This Morning, America's First News.
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0: Thanks for joining us. A woman paragliding over the Austrian Alps survived a horrifying mid-air collision after a small plane flew through her glider, sending her spiraling out of control thousands of feet in the air. Police say the 44-year-old woman was paragliding over an area of Salzburg on Saturday when a pilot flying a scenic flight struck her. The 28-year-old pilot told authorities he was unable to avoid the collision. The experienced paraglider deployed her reserve parachute and made an emergency landing. A woman named Sabrina posted video of the collision to her Instagram account. The video shows her gliding when the distant buzz of an engine can be heard. A small white aircraft suddenly tears through the canopy just feet above her head. She begins to spiral and lose altitude before calmly reaching for the handle of her emergency parachute, which slowed her descent. The video ends with her taking off her gear and catching her breath. She suffered just a few bruises. For Nicole Murray, I'm Gordon Deal. 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
5: ABC News, I'm Sherry Preston. Secretary of State Marco Rubio telling reporters a final peace agreement with Iran could be days away.
6: The president had a very important, I think, historic call just a couple days ago with a number of leaders from the region. I think there's strong alignment and agreement on what a preliminary draft should look like.
5: The U.S. military carrying out strikes in southern Iran overnight, including on missile launch sites and boats placing mines. Israeli airstrikes on eastern Lebanon and villages there, killing a dozen people. Thousands living near the chemical tank and what was in danger of blowing up in Southern California have been allowed to return to their homes. However, there's still a risk of another smaller blast in Orange County. So thousands of other people, including Patricia O'Neill, remain evacuated.
7: This is just something I never even suspected could happen. It's been really hard.
5: Republicans in Texas deciding who they think would be a better candidate for Senate, incumbent John Cornyn or State Attorney General Ken Paxton. This is ABC News. The paraglider who managed to land safely after her parachute was hit and shredded by a small plane in the Austrian Alps is speaking out. The woman named Sabrina managed to deploy a backup chute and suffered only minor injuries, but she's got some stuff to say. Here's ABC's Hannah Patah.
8: The experienced 44-year-old paraglider now responding to comments and criticism, saying, "I wasn't anywhere I wasn't allowed to be." As a paraglider, you cannot evade a light aircraft. And saying of the pilot who hit her, as a powered aircraft, he is the one required to give way. She said pilots in the area should be more focused and be on the lookout for paragliders, while acknowledging paragliders can often be difficult to spot, even though we are brightly colored.
5: The plane's pilot says he didn't see her until it was too late. Rescue crews on Mount Hood have managed to free a man who got trapped under a car-sized boulder. It rolled downhill in a rock slide. They had to bring in special equipment to move the 16,000-pound rock. I'm Sherry Preston, ABC News.
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0: because of this. So it's very specific. There has to be a mix of grains containing at least 51% corn, aged in new charred barrels of oak. And I've seen these, and there's such interesting ways that folks actually what they'll do with the oak to char it or different things. So it's pretty interesting. Also, for Kentucky bourbon, it must be aged in that state for at least a year.
1: Yes, Laura Cooper, beverage and tobacco reporter at the Wall Street Journal. 12 minutes now in front of the hour on This Morning, America's First News.
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3: Welcome into a Tuesday, May 26th. It's a KDLM Tuesday. Good morning, I'm Joel Kecky. Well, the Twins lost a Memorial Day matinee to the White Sox yesterday in Chicago, 3-1. Game 2 of that series coming up tonight, 6 o'clock on KDLM. Johnsonville is launching a 250 Brat Box to celebrate America's 250th anniversary. The box will run you $200, goes on sale June 1st, contains 250 brats and 25 packs of 10, along with a commemorative apron and grilling tongs. And it's the time of the year where you fight with your air conditioner. High temps during the day, but oh no, leave those windows open at night. We could be at 90 again this afternoon. Summer apparently is here. Enjoy it for the next 3 days. Welcome into a Tuesday morning. My name is Joel Kepke, broadcasting from our KDLM studios on Randolph Road, Detroit Lakes, Minnesota. Good old U.S. of A. How's everybody doing here on a Tuesday? The day post, day after Memorial Day, and what a gorgeous weekend it was. Once we got through the better part of the day on Saturday, right? So, where was that nice weather on Saturday when everybody was having their graduation open houses? And congratulations to all of our local graduates. For those who walked across the stage on Friday, congratulations, including ours. Which was nice, as we have no more high school kids in the Kepke household, which is pretty cool. All right, grab a little coffee, a little juice, a little OJ, whatever you need to get your day off to a good start. We call it the morning slurp. You ready? All right, here we go. Not bad on a Tuesday. I'll go B minus. Let's do another one. All right, now we can officially start our day together here on a Tuesday. I think last week Ryan Cunningham had a story on the news about tick season, and I was out riding over the weekend, and holy cow, I don't recall stopping in any tall grass, but man, I picked three of those little critters off me after I got home. So if you're out and about in the woods, in the wilderness, walking around enjoying our weather, be aware that tick season is here. Going to be another warm one today. Thankfully, the humidity won't be too much of an issue as we look to get up to 90 again this afternoon. Right now, we kick off this Tuesday morning at 61 degrees with mostly clear skies. We'll take a break. I'm in for Ryan Cunningham. I'll have your news update next.
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3: With a look at news in for Ryan Cunningham, I'm Joel Kepke. Last week, a 16-year-old girl was injured in a two-vehicle crash near the intersection of West Coney Street and County Highway 34 just outside of Perham. According to the Otter Tail County Sheriff's Office, authorities say the crash was reported about 8:59 p.m. on May 20th. Deputies, along with the Perham Police Department and Perham Ambulance, responded to the scene. Investigators determined the teen was driving a Subaru and failed to yield while turning left onto Coney Street. The vehicle collided with a Dodge Magnum driven by a 53-year-old man from Perham who was traveling eastbound on Coney Street. The teen driver was taken by Perham Ambulance to Perham Health with non-life-threatening injuries. As Mental Health Awareness Month wraps up, experts say social media continues to play a major role in kids' mental health. University of Minnesota psychiatrist Dr. Kathleen Cullen says parents should work with their children to set expectations for social media use, adjusting those rules as kids grow older. She says too much use can be harmful, but it can also help young people build community. Cullen adds that social media can become a habit-forming, rewarding behavior that keeps kids coming back. Experts also warn about risks, including exposure to harmful content and online predators. A provision in Minnesota's new cannabis omnibus bill is expected to streamline operations for marijuana growers across the state. Eric Trayball with the Office of Cannabis Management says cultivators will now be allowed to grow both medical and adult-use cannabis in the same facility instead of keeping them separate from seeds to sale. Trayball says the change will help businesses operate more efficiently and get products to the market faster. I'll be back with more news after this.
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3: Minnesota farmers hoping for relief from tariffs, rising costs, and falling crop prices came away disappointed from this year's legislative session. Senator Eric Putnam, chair of the Minnesota Ag Committee, called it a frustrating year for agriculture, saying several proposals that could have helped farmers failed to pass. While additional funding for agriculture programs did not make it through, Putnam says lawmakers did approve measures that could still benefit rural communities, including funding for rural hospitals. Lawmakers also passed a bill allowing eggs past their sell-by date to be donated to food shelves across Minnesota. The 100 deadliest days of summer are underway on Minnesota roads. The stretch between Memorial Day through Labor Day is typically the most dangerous time of the year for crashes and fatalities. State Patrol reminds people that deadly crashes can be prevented by slowing down and paying attention. It's hard for officers to have to deliver tragic news to families that after one bad decision behind the wheel, a loved one has been lost. Most deadly crashes are preventable. Authorities are reminding drivers to slow down, buckle up, drive sober, and put the phone away this summer. And rising gas prices don't have to derail your summer plans. Explore Minnesota says the state is packed with affordable road trips and weekend getaways, and along with outdoor adventures close to home. Executive Director Lauren Benty McKinty says, quote, it's a great chance to be a tourist in your own backyard. We'll look at news. In for Ryan Cunningham, I'm Joel Ketke.
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3: Another warm one today, sunshine and a hot 90, east winds 9 to 10, tonight a 30% chance of a shower or thunderstorm after midnight, overnight low of 59, tomorrow maybe a morning shower, mostly sunny and 87, Wednesday night mostly clear 54, and on Thursday, sunshine and a high of 85. We peaked at 90 yesterday afternoon, overnight low did dip down to 49. Right now those winds are out of the east at about 6, our pressure is steady, it is 63. And Detroit Lakes. Stick around. Kinderman's back with a recap of weekend sports next.
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10: For the Check of Sports Headlines, I'm David Kinderman. High school boys baseball action began on Memorial Day for Section 8 3A. Detroit Lakes had their season come to an end. The number 9 seed lost at number 8 Albany 12-3. Yesterday's score in boys baseball. Now Section 8 3A will continue with boys baseball coming up here for today. Number 1 seed Sartell will get Albany. Hutchinson will be at Ricori. Fergus Falls will be at Little Falls. And Sauk Rapids will be at Wilmer. High school baseball action for 8AA today at 5 o'clock. Thief River Falls will be at Rose Oak, Crookston at Park Rapids. Barnesville will be at Monaga. And Holly, as the 5 seed, will be at number 4, Otter Tail Central. In the north subsection, East Grand Forks and Wool Road have the top 2 seeds. In the south subsection is Perham and DGF. That is for 8AA. Boys baseball in 6A today at 5 o'clock. KMS will be at Browerville. Hancock at Long Prairie Gray Eagle. West Central Area goes to Breckenridge. BBE will be hosting Rossay. Ashby will be at Border West, Ortonville to Brandon Evansville, and Pelican Rapids will be at Benson in 6A. For 8A baseball today, Kitson County Central at Red Lake County. Northern Freeze will be at West Marshall. Badger Greenbush Middle River at Ada Borup West. Fertile Beltrami goes to Sacred Heart. It'll be a Red Lake taking on North Home Kelleher at Fauston at 2, with the winner getting the number 1 seed Fauston at 4:30 here today. Manoman Wabin at Winnie Mac. Lake of the Woods at Black Duck, and Clearbrook Convict at Bagley, all in 8A. For 8-4A, between 4:30 and 5 today, Brainerd will be at St. Michael Albertville. Bemidji goes to Moorhead. The St. Cloud Crush will be at Monticello. And Alexandria will be at Elk River. Girls softball action today. 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The Holly Nuggets will get Rosone elimination matchup at 2 o'clock. The winner will advance to get the winner of War Road and Breckenridge Wahpeton. These games are taking place in Frazee here for today. Again, the first round matchups at 2. Winners then meet at 4 o'clock. On the championship side, Wadena Deer Creek will take on DGF today at 4 o'clock. Section 5A in Walker, Mille Lacs will take on North Home Kelleher at 2. The winner will take on the loser of the Black Ducks Sabika matchup. That begins at 12 noon today in Walker, and then that third matchup will be held at 4 o'clock in 5A in Walker today. 6A taking place in Swanville. New York Mills gets Parker's Prairie at 3. Browerville will get Border West. The winner of those two matchups will then meet at 5 o'clock. In the championship side of 6A, West Central Area gets number 1 Swanville today at 5. Section 8A in Red Lake Falls, Manoman Wabin will get Sacred Heart at 4. Badger Greenbush Middle River gets Red Lake Falls, the 2-1 seeds meeting in the championship side, and then the loser of the championship matchup and the winner of the other matchup will then meet at 6 o'clock today in 8A. For 8-3 softball in Sauk Rapids, Hutchinson gets Sauk Rapids at 12 noon. Little Falls gets Wilmer at 2 o'clock. The winners will then meet at 4. Championship side of things, Ricori, the 2 seed, will get number 1 Sartell here for today. And 8-4A at Monticello, 4 o'clock this afternoon, the Crush will get St. Michael Albertville. Monticello will be taking on Moorhead. The two winners will then meet at 6 o'clock in the championship side. Number 2, Bemidji, gets number 1, Brainerd at 4:30. All in softball action here for today. The Twins had their 4-game winning streak come to an end. They lose to the White Sox 3-1 yesterday. That matchup in Chicago. Game 2 of this 4-game series is set for tonight at 6:40 here for this evening, as the matchup will take place on KDLM. The Minnesota Lynx return home to entertain the Atlanta Dream tomorrow night at the Target Center. The 4-2 Lynx coming off Saturday's win against Chicago. The 4-1 Dream have won 2 straight after their Sunday win over Phoenix. Tomorrow's tip-off time will be at 8 o'clock in downtown Minneapolis. Eastern Conference Championship is now done. The New York Knicks take it in 4 games over the Cleveland Cavaliers, 130-93. So that series is done. The Western side of things continue tonight. Oklahoma City will be hosting San Antonio. The best of 7 series is tied at 2 wins apiece. And from the NHL, the Carolina Hurricanes have back-to-back overtime victories. They win over Montreal 3-2 in Game 3 to take a 2-1 series lead on the east side. Out west, Vegas will look to sweep Colorado. They're up 3-0 Game 4 tonight at 8 o'clock. That's Check the Sports Headlines. I'm David Kinderman.
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0: station you got on for classic hits. A little U2 here on a Tuesday. 66, still sunshine. Going to be a little warm one today. 90 later on this afternoon with the south winds at 9 to 10. So, again, probably need the AC today and then the furnace with an overnight low tonight right around 59. Oh, of course, we are on the post-Memorial Day Tuesday. Let's recap the weekend, shall we?
1: Well, hello, sports fans, and welcome back after that exciting Memorial Day weekend. It's great to be back here for the recap show, and I got to tell you, this one was absolute chaos from coast to coast. Taking a look back, we started strong Friday night with a record 300 million Americans saying, quote, I'm only having one beer. Folks, they did not have one beer. Saturday saw heavy cookout action where dads everywhere seized control of the grill despite having absolutely no credentials. Early casualties included 2 million eyebrows, one entire gazebo, and some guy named Rick who insisted lighter fluid counted as seasoning. Big numbers from the food division this year as the average American consumed 3 hot dogs, 2 hamburgers, 87 chips, and enough potato salad to legally qualify as a hate crime against the human body. Sunday brought sunburns, the annual cornhole invitational, and the controversial appearance of Cousin Trevor's deeply regrettable acoustic guitar. And then, of course, Monday's dramatic finale. Thousands of exhausted Americans pretending to enjoy one last cookout and wondering why they feel like they need a vacation from their vacation. Well, from all of us here at Memorial Day Weekend Recap, congratulations on surviving America's annual 3-day festival of meat sweats, family arguments, and propane disasters. We'll see you next holiday, assuming the patio chair injuries heal in time. Bye-bye.
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0: Sunshine today and warm, 90 southeast winds at 10 to 15. Tonight, a light chance of a sprinkle or shower, overnight low 59. Tomorrow, there is a 10% chance of some lingering rain and a daytime high of 87. Wednesday night, 54. And on Thursday, sunshine and a high of 35. Right now, those north winds are at 7. Our pressure is steady. Clear skies and sunshine up to 66 on your Tuesday with Rick Astley on the station you got on for Classic Hits, KDLM.

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0: Mark Dorenkamp with Agribusiness News on Brownfield. Ohio State University ag economist Ian Sheldon says U.S. agriculture should be paying close attention to the review of the U.S.-Mexico-Canada agreement.
1: It's a little bit puzzling why the United States has reimposed anti-dumping duties against the import of tomatoes from Mexico. And the U.S. currently has an anti-dumping investigation into mushroom imports from Canada and winter strawberries from Mexico.
0: And U.S. Soybean Export Council CEO Jim Sutter says trade between the U.S. and China could level out following recent trade talks, but it's not a guarantee.
2: One of the things we understand that has been agreed is that the tariffs will be kind of equalized between soybeans from all origins, so we'll no longer be at this 10% duty disadvantage.
0: He says Brazil's soybeans are cheaper than U.S. beans due to the tariffs, and price speaks to buyers. Mark Dorenkamp, Brownfield.
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6: 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Coming up on Friday and Saturday, it's finally here, Street Fair at the Lakes. 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Things get underway at 6 o'clock. Opening one coming up next Tuesday, 1 week from tonight, the Lakes Area Community Concert Band. Coffee and Community, put on by the Detroit Lakes Chamber of Commerce, is coming up on Tuesday, June 3rd, at 8 a.m. until 9:15 at the Becker County Museum Event Hall. Rummage sale time. United Methodist Church is doing their rummage sale Wednesday, June 3rd, 3 to 7. Thursday, June 4th, from 7 until 11. Trucks and Tunes back for another year. That kicks off on June 4th with the opening night performance by Post Traumatic Funk Syndrome. Those are Thursdays from 5 until 9 in the Detroit Lake City Park. Augustana Lutheran Church, their rummage sale Friday, June 5th, from 7 until 2. Saturday, June 6th, from 8 until 2. Food will be served County Highway 22, Detroit Lakes. Emmanuel Church women are hosting a rummage sale June 5th and 6th at Emmanuel Lutheran Church in Audubon. Friday's hours from 8 until 5. Saturday, June 6th from 8 until noon. Sacred Heart Christian Mothers Salad Luncheon June 11th from 11:30 until 1 and again from 5 until 6:30 at Sacred Heart Catholic Church in Dent. And the Pride and Joy Homemakers of Cotton Lake will be hosting their bake sale on Saturday, June 20th, 2 miles north of State Highway 34. We'll wrap things up this morning with a check on your history lesson. Today is May 26th, the 146th day of the year. 219 left until 2027. Today is Blueberry Cheesecake Day, World Dracula Day, World Redhead Day, and National Paper Airplane Day. Here's why it's Dracula Day. On this date, 1897, Dracula by Bram Stoker is published. 1907, John Wayne was born, Marion Morrison in Winterset, Iowa. 1926, jazz musician Miles Davis was born. On this date in 1927, the Ford Motor Company stopped manufacturing the Ford Model T. 1966, the Beatles record Yellow Submarine on this day. 1971, American Pie by Don McLean is recorded. On this date in 1975, I think everybody our age remembers this well, Evel Knievel suffered severe spinal injuries in Britain when he crashed while attempting to jump 13 buses. 77, I think many of us might remember this as well. Kiss provided Marvel Comics with a vial of their blood to be mixed in with the red ink issued in their upcoming comic book series. 1990, the final episode of the Tracy Ullman Show aired on Fox. 2004, Terry Nichols was found guilty of 161 murder charges for helping to carry out the Oklahoma City bombing. 2010, country music legend Willie Nelson cut his trademark waist-length braids. And on this date in 2022, we lost Ray Liotta. And that's a look at your KDLM community calendar along with your history lesson here on a Tuesday. We'll take a quick break when we come back. Some state news from MNN, then we'll check in with the Weather Eye crew and update the forecast. Going to be a little bit warm for the remainder of the week. All those weather details when we come back.
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8: Minnesota News Network, I'm Brent Palm. Master Sergeant Nicole Amer is being honored with a memorial stone at the White Bear Lake Veterans Memorial Park. VFW Commander Gary Kahlberg read the inscription on the paver during Monday's memorial dedication.
9: Master Sergeant Nicole Amer, adored wife and mother, served with honor, loved without limits. Her light lives on, always in our hearts.
8: Master Sergeant Amer was killed in a drone attack on March 1st in Kuwait. Hundreds gathered at Fort Snelling National Cemetery Monday for Minnesota's largest Memorial Day ceremony to honor the men and women who made the ultimate sacrifice. And police in North Mankato are identifying the 17-year-old boy who died of a gunshot wound following a car crash Saturday night. Officers say Tyson Goodsell died of his injuries in the hospital. This is MNN.
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10: This isn't sustainable, and will Klobuchar do anything differently? I mean, I'm afraid Klobuchar is just more the same. Klobuchar has done things the same for three decades.
14: But it's not working.
10: $1 billion of fraud. Student scores falling, jobs vanishing. I don't know if Minnesota survives another 4 years of Klobuchar and failures. America's PAC is responsible for the content of this advertising, paid for by America's PAC and not authorized by any of their candidate or committee. America's PAC 527.com.
15: Detroit Lakes weather.
6: A couple minutes away from 7 on a Tuesday for the program with Paul Trombley. Paul, how are we doing today?
16: Not too bad. How about yourself there?
6: Well, the sun is out and apparently summer is here. Give us all the details.
16: Yeah, still looking at a sunshine-filled day out there, upper 80s, and we get to see a couple isolated showers or storms by late afternoon, and then tonight a few scattered showers and storms as well. Otherwise, 59 tonight, partly to mostly cloudy. Isolated shower chance early morning Wednesday, and then partly cloudy with mid-80s tomorrow, with winds out of the east 5 to 15. Mid-50s Wednesday night, and then still a string of sunny, dry days as high pressure sets up over the area here Thursday right into the weekend, and mid-80s Thursday with some sun, southeast winds 10 to 15, 56 clear Thursday night, and then high is about 81, partly to mostly sunny skies Friday, 56 Friday night, highs in the mid-70s Saturday and Sunday, partly to mostly sunny, overnight lows staying in the low to mid-50s right as well through the end of the weekend. I'm meteorologist Paul Trombley.
6: All right, thanks, Paul. Right now, northeast winds at 5, pressure steady, 63 in Detroit Lakes.
17: This is MNN Sports. I'm Mike Graham. The Twins saw their four-game winning streak halted with a 3-1 Memorial Day matinee setback against the White Sox in Chicago yesterday. Minnesota took a one-zip lead in the first inning on a home run from Brooks Lee, then did not score again. Manager Derek Shelton says Chicago starter Anthony Kaye threw the ball well.
18: He kept us off balance, back and forth with a bunch of different pitches. I mean, we had some opportunities. Brooks hit the homer early and then couldn't build anything together.
17: Shelton says starting and losing pitcher Zebby Matthews was damaged by two swings of the bat.
18: You know, I mean, he left the ball in the middle of the plate. The guy's, I don't know if he's leading the league in homers, but he's right at the top, and he clipped him, and then, you know, we had the walk, and then I think he just tried to come back in the zone, and Romo got him there. But overall, I thought he threw the ball well. He was able to mix and match. I mean, we had some opportunities. We just didn't capitalize.
17: Game two of the four-game series is tonight in the Windy City. The AAA Saints were off last night. They'll play at Louisville tonight. The Vikings will start organized team activities today at team headquarters in Eagan. It's a three-day session. This is MNN Sports.
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20: 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Sunshine, clear skies, and 63. Good morning, 7 o'clock.
21: ABC News, I'm Sherry Preston. Face off in Texas today over which Republican gets to run for Senate, the incumbent or the man picked by President Trump. Here's ABC News Deputy Political Director Ben Siegel.
22: President Trump weighed in the runoff here, endorsed Ken Paxton, who is running a primary challenge against Senator John Cornyn, a four-term veteran of the Senate. Someone from the George Bush wing of the party predates this Donald Trump moment of the Republican Party. And it's just sort of this new test of what the Republican Party is, who is a Republican in this last phase of the Trump administration, of President Trump's two terms in office.
21: In a new message this morning, Iran's supreme leader says America will no longer have a safe place in the region. This after the Pentagon carried out what it calls self-defense attacks. Two children and two adults have been killed this morning in Belgium after their school bus was hit by a train. Five more children on the bus were hurt. This is ABC News. The head of the World Health Organization is warning that the Ebola outbreak in Central Africa will get worse before it gets better. There have been more than 900 suspected cases and more than 200 deaths believed linked to the virus. Here's ABC News medical correspondent Dr. Darian Sutton.
23: Right now we are dealing with an even more vulnerable population and community with a disease that is spreading faster than what many health officials can keep up with. And a signal to this is the test positivity rate. The amount of tests that are coming back positive is significantly high. And when you see that as a public health official, the main concern that they have is they're not catching enough cases.
21: The White House is warning the Congolese soccer team members that they have to stay away from their home country or risk not being allowed into the U.S. for the World Cup in a couple of weeks. At the age of 95, saxophone great Sonny Rollins has died. Got his first sax at age 7, an alto. He went on to play tenor most of his life, said playing felt like nothing else ever to him. Sherry Preston, ABC News.
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20: 7:04 on this Tuesday. Still mostly clear skies and sunshine. 64, 90 for that afternoon high coming up. Be another nice warm day here on a Tuesday. Lots of concerts coming to our area. 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Again, coming up Friday, October 2nd at the Alaris Center in Grand Forks. 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Coming up later on this hour, we're just going to do some random television shows for the rest of the week here on Three Clips to Win It Up for Grab. You got a chance to win the Blue Plate Special Certificate today from Bleachers. All the clues come your way at about 7:40. Hodgepodge today. It's a double dip. We'll check in with Mackenzie at Cornerstone and Frazee. We'll also check in with Karen Niskorski, Partnership for Health, via our Zoom studios. Our two topics of discussion coming up today on Hodgepodge. Twins back in action on KDLM. Coming up tonight, pregame at 6 o'clock. First pitch at 6:40. Our look at local news this hour is brought to you by DLX Detail. Where they don't cut corners, they clean them. With a look at news in for Ryan Cunningham, I'm Joel Ketke. Last week, a 16-year-old girl was injured in a two-vehicle crash near the intersection of West Coney Street and County Highway 34 just outside of Perham. According to the Otter Tail County Sheriff's Office, authorities say the crash was reported about 8:59 p.m. on May 20th. Deputies, along with the Perham Police Department and Perham Ambulance, responded to the scene. Investigators determined the teen was driving a Subaru and failed to yield while turning left onto Coney Street. The vehicle collided with a Dodge Magnum driven by a 53-year-old man from Perham who was traveling eastbound on Coney Street. The teen driver was taken by Perham Ambulance to Perham Health with non-life-threatening injuries. As Mental Health Awareness Month wraps up, experts say social media continues to play a major role in kids' mental health. University of Minnesota psychiatrist Dr. Kathleen Cullen says parents should work with their children to set expectations for social media use, adjusting those rules as kids grow older. She says too much use can be harmful, but it can also help young people build community. Cullen adds that social media can become a habit-forming, rewarding behavior that keeps kids coming back. Experts also warn about risks, including exposure to harmful content and online predators. A provision in Minnesota's new cannabis omnibus bill is expected to streamline operations for marijuana growers across the state. Eric Trayball with the Office of Cannabis Management says cultivators will now be allowed to grow both medical and adult-use cannabis in the same facility instead of keeping them separate from seeds to sale. Trayball says the change will help businesses operate more efficiently and get products to the market faster. I'll be back with more news after this.
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20: Minnesota farmers hoping for relief from tariffs, rising costs, and falling crop prices came away disappointed from this year's legislative session.
6: Senator Eric Putnam, chair of the Minnesota Ag Committee, called it a frustrating year for agriculture, saying several proposals that could have helped farmers failed to pass. While additional funding for agriculture programs did not make it through, Putnam says lawmakers did approve measures that could still benefit rural communities, including funding for rural hospitals. Lawmakers also passed a bill allowing eggs past their sell-by date to be donated to food shelves across Minnesota. The 100 deadliest days of summer are underway on Minnesota roads. The stretch between Memorial Day through Labor Day is typically the most dangerous time of the year for crashes and fatalities. State Patrol reminds people that deadly crashes can be prevented by slowing down and paying attention. It's hard for officers to have to deliver tragic news to families that after one bad decision behind the wheel, a loved one has been lost. Most deadly crashes are preventable. Authorities are reminding drivers to slow down, buckle up, drive sober, and put the phone away this summer. And rising gas prices don't have to derail your summer plans. Explore Minnesota says the state is packed with affordable road trips and weekend getaways, and along with outdoor adventures close to home. Executive Director Lauren Benty McKinty says, quote, it's a great chance to be a tourist in your own backyard. We'll look at news. In for Ryan Cunningham, I'm Joel Ketke.
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7: Here's your KDLM weatherology forecast. 90 today, under clear skies, southeasterly winds, 8 to 15 miles per hour. Mainly clear skies, tonight, slight chance for storms, lows dip down to about 59. Slight chance for storms, tomorrow, high temperatures reach up to 87, mainly clear skies. Mid-80s, Thursday, low-80s, Friday. I'm meteorologist Jennifer Wojcicki. Currently, 64.
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6: For the Checker Sports Headlines, I'm David Kinderman. High school boys baseball action began on Memorial Day for Section 8-3A. Detroit Lakes had their season come to an end. The number 9 seed lost at number 8 Albany, 12-3. Yesterday's score in boys baseball. Now Section 8-3A will continue with boys baseball coming up here for today. Number 1 seed Sartell will get Albany. Hutchinson will be at Ricori. Fergus Falls will be at Little Falls. And Sauk Rapids will be at Wilmer. High school baseball action for 8AA today at 5 o'clock. Thief River Falls will be at Rose Oak Crookston at Park Rapids. Barnesville will be at Monaga. And Holly, as the 5 seed, will be at number 4, Otter Tail Central. In the north subsection, East Grand Forks and War Road have the top 2 seeds. In the south subsection is Perham and DGF. That is for 8AA. Boys baseball in 6A today at 5 o'clock. KMS will be at Browerville. Hancock at Long Prairie Gray Eagle. West Central Area goes to Breckenridge. BBE will be hosting Rossay. Ashby will be at Border West. Ortonville to Brandon Evans. And Pelican Rapids will be at Benson in 6A. For 8A baseball today, Kitson County Central at Red Lake County. Northern Freeze will be at West Marshall. Badger Greenbush Middle River at Ataborup West. Fertibel Trammy goes to Sacred Heart. It'll be a Red Lake taking on North Home Kelleher at Faustin at 2, with the winner getting the number 1 seed Faustin at 4:30 here today. Manomanwaben at Winnemac. Lake of the Woods at Black Duck and Clearbrook-Convick at Bagley, all in 8A. For 8-4A between 4:30 and 5 today, Brainerd will be at St. Michael Albertville. Bemidji goes to Moorhead. The St. Cloud Crush will be at Monticello. And Alexandria will be at Elk River. Girls softball action today. 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The Holly Nuggets will get Rosone elimination matchup at 2 o'clock. The winner will advance to get the winner of War Road and Breckenridge Wahpeton. These games are taking place in Frazee here for today. Again, the first round matchups at 2. Winners then meet at 4 o'clock. On the championship side, Wadena Deer Creek will take on DGF today at 4 o'clock. Section 5A in Walker, Mille Lacs will take on North Home Kelleher at 2. The winner will take on the loser of the Black Ducks
9: Vika matchup. That begins at 12 noon today in Walker, and then that third matchup will be held at 4 o'clock in 5A in Walker today. 6A taking place in Swanville. New York Mills gets Parker's Prairie at 3. Browerville will get Border West. The winner of those two matchups will then meet at 5 o'clock. In the championship side of 6A, West Central Area gets number 1 Swanville today at 5. Section 8A in Red Lake Falls, Menominwabin will get Sacred Heart at 4. Badger Greenbush Middle River gets Red Lake Falls, the 2-1 seeds meeting in the championship side. And then the loser of the championship matchup and the winner of the other matchup will then meet at 6 o'clock today in 8A. For 8-3 softball in Sauk Rapids, Hutchinson gets Sauk Rapids at 12 noon. Little Falls gets Wilmer at 2 o'clock. The winners will then meet at 4. Championship side of things, Ricori, the 2 seed, will get number 1 Sartell here for today. And 8-4A at Monticello, 4 o'clock this afternoon, the Crush will get St. Michael Albertville. Monticello will be taking on Moorhead. The two winners will then meet at 6 o'clock in the championship side. Number 2 Bemidji gets number 1 Brainerd at 4:30. All in softball action here for today. The Twins had their 4-game winning streak come to an end. They lose to the White Sox 3-1 yesterday. That matchup in Chicago. Game 2 of this 4-game series is set for tonight at 6:40 here for this evening, as the matchup will take place on KDLM. The Minnesota Lynx return home to entertain the Atlanta Dream tomorrow night at the Target Center. The 4-2 Lynx coming off Saturday's win against Chicago. The 4-1 Dream have won 2 straight after their Sunday win over Phoenix. Tomorrow's tip-off time will be at 8 o'clock in downtown Minneapolis. Eastern Conference Championship is now done. The New York Knicks take it in 4 games over the Cleveland Cavaliers, 130-93. So that series is done. The Western side of things continue tonight. Oklahoma City will be hosting San Antonio. The best of 7 series is tied at 2 wins apiece. And from the NHL, the Carolina Hurricanes have back-to-back overtime victories. They win over Montreal 3-2 in Game 3 to take a 2-1 series lead on the east side. Out west, Vegas will look to sweep Colorado. They're up 3-0 Game 4 tonight at 8 o'clock. That's Check the Sports Headlines. I'm David Kinderman.
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9: Roy, Roy Roy, or Little Roy, Oscar Laddie Jr., age 62 of White Earth, passed away on May 16th at Heather's House Hospice in Fargo. Visitation will be held at 10 a.m. Tuesday the 26th at St. Benedict's Catholic Church in White Earth, with services beginning at 11 a.m. Interment will immediately follow at the Catholic Cemetery. The arrangements for Roy Oscar Laddie Jr. of White Earth have been arranged through the David Donahauer Funeral and Cremation Service of Detroit Lakes. Cherie Beau, age 67 of Gary, passed away at her home on Sunday, May 17th, under the loving care of her family and HIA Hospice. A visitation will be held on Thursday the 28th from 5 to 7 p.m. with a prayer service at 6:30 at the Anderson Family Funeral Home in Twin Valley. Funeral services will be held on Friday the 29th at 11 a.m. at the Ness Lutheran Church in rural Gary. The arrangements for Cherie Beau of Gary have been arranged and entrusted to the Anderson Family Funeral Home of Twin Valley. James Pauley, age 74 of Perham, passed away on Wednesday, October 1st, 2025. There will be a visitation from 11 a.m. until 12 noon on Friday the 29th, followed by a memorial service at 12 noon at St. Henry's Catholic Church in Perham. The arrangements for James Pauley of Perham have been arranged through the Schoenberger Funeral and Cremation Service, Sub Perham.
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0: Billy Joel on the station you got on for Classic Hits, Candy Lynn. 728, we're 32 minutes away from 8 o'clock here on this Tuesday, up to 68, going to be 90 today, a little toasty out there, kind of much like yesterday, we peaked at 90, and then a chance of some showers later on tonight, going to be, so what happened to us, it was like cold, and then all of a sudden what happened, Mother Nature flipped the switch over the weekend and said, summer is here, so enjoy it, because we never know how long it's going to last here in Minnesota. Did you have a good Memorial Day weekend? Spend time with family and friends, a lot of barbecues. So a lot of folks out in the lake, a lot of folks out in the trails, a lot of folks on the bike trails, a lot of folks out just in general. The problem with the long weekend is, at the end of the long one, somebody's going to clean up all that mess.
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21: Minnesota News Network, I'm Brent Palm. Several hundred people gathered Monday at Fort Snelling National Cemetery for Minnesota's largest Memorial Day ceremony. Fort Snelling Memorial Rifle Squad Commander Richard Middleton says freedom comes at a cost.
22: Some soldiers are returned in draped caskets. Some soldiers are buried in foreign lands. And some soldiers don't come home.
21: Middleton says service members answer to a higher calling.
22: A call to serve our country and duty. They gave us today, tomorrow, and all tomorrows of our future. They are heroes.
21: A state park in northeastern Minnesota is being honored as the best state park in the country. Gooseberry Falls was voted as the nation's top state park by voters in the USA Today Reader's Choice Awards. And the Twins dropped the series opener to the White Sox 3-1 in Chicago. This is MNN.
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5: 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I mean, I'm afraid Klobuchar is just more the same. Klobuchar has done things the same for three decades.
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5: 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America's PAC is responsible for the content of this advertising, paid for by America's PAC and not authorized by any other candidate or committee. 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
26: Here's your KDLM weatherology forecast. 90 today, under clear skies, southeasterly winds, 8 to 15 miles per hour. Mainly clear skies, tonight, slight chance for storms, lows dip down to about 59. Slight chance for storms, tomorrow, high temperatures reach up to 87, mainly clear skies. Mid-80s, Thursday, low 80s, Friday. I'm meteorologist Jennifer Wojcicki. Currently, 64.
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0: 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Thursday night's pasta night. Bleachers Bar and Grill, Detroit Lakes. All right, it's a short week after a Monday off, so we're just going to do some random television shows this week. If you're new and this is your first time, here's how we play the game. I'll give you the audio clues. You identify today's TV show. Dial 847-1340, get it right. And you can have that blue plate special certificate. Good any Tuesday at Bleachers Bar and Grill. All right, a little background on today's television show. This one premiered on CBS television September 21st, 1998. Final episode aired on CBS May 14th of 2007. You can figure it out. Give me a call, 847-1340, as always. We'll put you on the air to see if we can make you a winner. All right, good luck for the Tuesday Blue Plate Special from Bleachers. Here we go. Clip number one on three clips to win it.
31: I'm so fat, you know? I really need to lose some weight. Hey, I know. You know what? We should go on a diet together so I can take some of this off.
32: We.
31: Yeah. I feel bloated, you know, very disgusting right now. And I just really feel if we went on a diet that... really do the trick.
32: Uh-huh. And is there a reason you keep saying we?
31: Yeah, it's just like, wee! You're on a diet!
0: All right, you know what television show that is. 847-1340. Need some help? We're back next with clip number two.
33: 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Every Thursday is pasta night. And don't miss Tuesday's Blue Plate Special, tater tot hot dish, dinner roll, and dessert.
0: All right, we're back in three clips to win. Let's go to the phones where Ed has dialed in this morning. Ed, how are we doing today, sir?
1: Well, I was pretty sure I knew where it is, but now I'm second guessing myself.
0: Well, that's why we do another clip. And here you go. Let's help you out here. Clip number two.
2: You like the buffet here, right?
3: Actually, I do. They got hot wings here that will singe your short hairs right off.
2: A little less hungry now, but okay.
3: Little meatballs are also marvelous. Oh, and the brownies. Wow. Out of this world.
2: Are you gentlemen ready to order?
3: Yeah. I'm going to go with the buffet. Nothing for me, thanks.
2: I thought you wanted the buffet.
3: Oh, I do. And I'll be having it.
2: Why are you winking at me?
3: You just fall off the turnip truck. I'll tell you what I want to eat. You slip it to me off your plate, and we walk out of here $6.99
0: each. All right, Ed, you know what TV show that is?
1: King of Queens. Isaac.

0: Brad, nicely done. Giga Queens it is. Congratulations.
1: Thank you.
0: All right, you got the Blue Plate Special Certificate. You can stop out and pick up your prize. Have a great day, and thanks for playing along with us today on Three Clips to Win It.
1: You too.
0: All right, have a good one, Ed. Got it right. Going back to 1999. Yeah, the King of Queens. Another one tomorrow, Three Clips to Win It, brought to you by Bleacher's Bar and Grill in Detroit Lakes.
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0: Bill Withers on the station you got on for Classic Hits, KDLM. 7:53, we're 7 away from 8 o'clock. Almost 70, just 69 here on this Tuesday. How many of you have leftovers, a raise of hands, after the Memorial Day weekend? What are you going to do with them?
1: It's the day after Memorial Day, a day when you look at the remnants of that backyard barbecue and wonder how you can possibly repurpose all of that half-eaten food. 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I'm Chef Tony Cuckoo, and I'll be sharing my secret recipes for leftover bliss, like my famous hot dog smoothies. 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It's a professional stomach-churning experience like no other. It all happens on the next episode of Leftovers Gone Wild Memorial Day Edition. 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
3: Here's your KDLM weatherology forecast. 90 today, under clear skies, southeasterly winds, 8 to 15 miles per hour. Mainly clear skies, tonight, slight chance for storms, lows dip down to about 59. Slight chance for storms, tomorrow, high temperatures reach up to 87, mainly clear skies. Mid-80s, Thursday, low 80s, Friday. I'm meteorologist Jennifer Wojcicki. Currently, 68.
4: This is M&N Sports. I'm Mike Graham. The Twins saw their four-game winning streak halted with a 3-1 Memorial Day matinee setback against the White Sox in Chicago yesterday. Minnesota took a one-zip lead in the first inning on a home run from Brooks Lee, then did not score again. Manager Derek Shelton says Chicago starter Anthony Kaye threw the ball well.
5: He kept us off balance, back and forth with a bunch of different pitches. I mean, we had some opportunities. Brooks hit the homer early and then couldn't build anything together.
4: Shelton says starting and losing pitcher Zebby Matthews was damaged by two swings of the bat.
5: You know, I mean, he left the ball in the middle of the plate. The guy's, I don't know if he's leading the league in homers, but he's right at the top, and he clipped him, and then, you know, we had the walk, and then I think he just tried to come back in the zone, and Romo got him there. But overall, I thought he threw the ball well. He was able to mix and match. I mean, we had some opportunities. We just didn't capitalize.
4: Game two of the four-game series is tonight in the Windy City. The AAA Saints were off last night. They'll play at Louisville tonight. The Vikings will start organized team activities today at team headquarters in Eagan. It's a three-day session. This is M&N Sports.
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0: That's a wrap on hour number two on a KDLM Tuesday. Update from the News Center. 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Good morning. 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
10: ABC News, I'm Sherry Preston. Polls now open in Texas, and the biggest of the runoff races being decided today puts incumbent Republican Senator John Cornyn against State Attorney General Ken Paxton. President Trump endorsed Paxton in his bid to unseat Cornyn. The winner faces Democratic nominee James Tallarico in November. A new message from Iran's supreme leader this morning declaring America will no longer have a safe place in the region. This after the U.S. hit Iranian targets in what's being described as self-defense strikes. Secretary of State Marco Rubio saying the Strait of Hormuz will be opened one way or another, with the U.S. and Iran still negotiating over a peace deal.
11: It's going to take a couple days to settle on, even down to the disagreements over a word, sentence. So we'll have to work through that.
10: A deadly train crash this morning in Belgium. A minibus carrying students to a school for special needs was hit on the tracks. Two of the students on the bus were killed. This is ABC News. New Jersey Democrats expressing new concerns about an ICE detention facility in Newark, where a hunger strike is now underway.
12: While attempting to tour the Delaney Hall Migrant Detention Facility in Newark, New Jersey Governor Mikey Sherrill says,
13: "We've been working with ICE to get into the facility. I was just denied that."
12: Senator Andy Kim visited Delaney Hall over the weekend, speaking with those inside.
14: You know, there is a woman that was pregnant that says she's not getting full OBGYN care. There's a woman that had a miscarriage that said that she did not get the care that she needed.
12: Delaney Hall is privately run with about 300 detainees. Mike Dubosky, ABC News.
10: Remember the cave boys in Thailand? Well, another search is now underway for seven villagers trapped inside a flooded cave in the East Asian country of Laos. They had been looking for gold when heavy rain flooded the exit to the cave. Some of the same rescuers who helped in Thailand are said to be helping out in Laos as well. I'm Sherry Preston, ABC News.
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0: 8:04 here on a Tuesday. Lots of sunshine. Now 71. Again, looking at maybe 90 or better for that afternoon high with those southeast winds at 5 to 10. Could see a shower later on tonight and back up around 87 tomorrow. Updated forecast details coming up later on this hour. If you had a birthday or an anniversary you'd like to get on our list today, you can call the front office at 847-5624. We'll run through the birthday club a little after 8:25. A couple of topics today on Hodgepodge. Mackenzie from Cornerstone Wellness and Frazee will drop by. We'll check in with Mackenzie. We'll kick things off with Karen Niskorski and Partnership for Health. Tomorrow, it's a wild Wednesday. Kelly Blackledge from Tamarack will join us via our Zoom studios coming up tomorrow on Hodgepodge. Twins back in action tonight. Yeah, they got the White Sox. Game number two of that series, 6 o'clock for the pregame. First pitch at 6:40 tomorrow. 6 o'clock, 6:40 as well. And then coming up on Thursday, the final game of that White Sox series. That's a 12:30 pregame, first pitch at 1:10. And then Friday, the 29th, yeah, the Twins continue that road trip three-game series as they take on Pittsburgh in interleague play. Our look at local news this hour brought to you by West Joe's Funeral Home. With a look at news in for Ryan Cunningham, I'm Joel Ketke. Last week, a 16-year-old girl was injured in a two-vehicle crash near the intersection of West Coney Street and County Highway 34 just outside of Perham. According to the Otter Tail County Sheriff's Office, authorities say the crash was reported about 8:59 p.m. on May 20th. Deputies, along with the Perham Police Department and Perham Ambulance, responded to the scene. Investigators determined the teen was driving a Subaru and failed to yield while turning left onto Coney Street. The vehicle collided with a Dodge Magnum driven by a 53-year-old man from Perham who was traveling eastbound on Coney Street. The teen driver was taken by Perham Ambulance to Perham Health with non-life-threatening injuries. As Mental Health Awareness Month wraps up, experts say social media continues to play a major role in kids' mental health. University of Minnesota psychiatrist Dr. Kathleen Cullen says parents should work with their children to set expectations for social media use, adjusting those rules as kids grow older. She says too much use can be harmful, but it can also help young people build community. Cullen adds that social media can become a habit-forming, rewarding behavior that keeps kids coming back. Experts also warn about risks, including exposure to harmful content and online predators. A provision in Minnesota's new cannabis omnibus bill is expected to streamline operations for marijuana growers across the state. Eric Trayball with the Office of Cannabis Management says cultivators will now be allowed to grow both medical and adult use cannabis in the same facility instead of keeping them separate from seeds to sale. Trayball says the change will help businesses operate more efficiently and get products to the market faster. I'll be back with more news after this.
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0: Minnesota farmers hoping for relief from tariffs, rising costs, and falling crop prices came away disappointed from this year's legislative session. Senator Eric Putnam, chair of the Minnesota Ag Committee, called it a frustrating year for agriculture, saying several proposals that could have helped farmers failed to pass. While additional funding for agriculture programs did not make it through, Putnam says lawmakers did approve measures that could still benefit rural communities, including funding for rural hospitals. Lawmakers also passed a bill allowing eggs past their sell-by date to be donated to food shelves across Minnesota. The 100 deadliest days of summer are underway on Minnesota roads. The stretch between Memorial Day through Labor Day is typically the most dangerous time of the year for crashes and fatalities. State Patrol reminds people that deadly crashes can be prevented by slowing down and paying attention. It's hard for officers to have to deliver tragic news to families that after one bad decision behind the wheel, a loved one has been lost. Most deadly crashes are preventable. Authorities are reminding drivers to slow down, buckle up, drive sober, and put the phone away this summer. And rising gas prices don't have to derail your summer plans. Explore Minnesota says the state is packed with affordable road trips and weekend getaways, along with outdoor adventures close to home. Executive Director Lauren Benty McKinty says, quote, it's a great chance to be a tourist in your own backyard. We'll look at news. In for Ryan Cunningham, I'm Joel Kettke.
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23: Here's your KDLM weatherology forecast. 90 today, under clear skies, winds out of the southeast, 8 to 15 miles per hour. Mainly clear tonight, slight chance of thunderstorms, lows level off around 59. Mainly clear tomorrow, slight chance of thunderstorms, daytime highs approaching 87. High temperatures reach up to 85 Thursday, under sunny skies, 88 Friday. I'm meteorologist Jennifer Wojcicki. Right now, it's 68 degrees.
0: For the Checkers Sports Headlines, I'm David Kinderman. High school boys baseball action began on Memorial Day for Section 8-3A. Detroit Lakes had their season come to an end. The number 9 seed lost at number 8 Albany, 12-3. Yesterday's score in boys baseball. Now Section 8-3A will continue with boys baseball coming up here for today. Number 1 seed Sartell will get Albany. Hutchinson will be at Ricori. Fergus Falls will be at Little Falls. And Sauk Rapids will be at Wilmer. High school baseball action for 8AA today at 5 o'clock. Thief River Falls will be at Rose Oak. Crookston at Park Rapids. Barnesville will be at Monaga. And Holly, as the 5 seed, will be at number 4, Otter Tail Central. In the north subsection, East Grand Forks and War Road have the top 2 seeds. In the south subsection is Perham and DGF. That is for 8AA. Boys baseball in 6A today at 5 o'clock. KMS will be at Browerville. Hancock at Long Prairie Gray Eagle. West Central Area goes to Breckenridge. BBE will be hosting Rossay. Ashby will be at Border West, Ortonville to Brandon Evansville, and Pelican Rapids will be at Benson in 6A. For 8A baseball today, Kitson County Central at Red Lake County. Northern Freeze will be at West Marshall. Badger Greenbush Middle River at Ada Borup West. Fertile Beltrami goes to Sacred Heart. It'll be a Red Lake taking on North Home Kelleher at Faustin at 2, with the winner getting the number 1 seed Faustin at 4:30 here today. Manoman Wabin at Winnie Mac. Lake of the Woods at Black Duck, and Clearbrook Convic at Bagley, all in 8A. For 8-4A, between 4:30 and 5 today, Brainerd will be at St. Michael Albertville. Bemidji goes to Moorhead. The St. Cloud Crush will be at Monticello. And Alexandria will be at Elk River. Girls softball action today. 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The Holly Nuggets will get Rosone elimination matchup at 2 o'clock. The winner will advance to get the winner of War Road and Breckenridge Wahpeton. These games are taking place in Frazee here for today. Again, the first round matchups at 2. Winners then meet at 4 o'clock. On the championship side, Wadena Deer Creek will take on DGF today at 4 o'clock. Section 5A in Walker, Mille Lacs will take on North Home Kelleher at 2. The winner will take on the loser of the Black Ducks Sabika matchup. That begins at 12 noon today in Walker, and then that third matchup will be held at 4 o'clock in 5A in Walker today. 6A taking place in Swanville. New York Mills gets Parker's Prairie at 3. Browerville will get Border West. The winner of those two matchups will then meet at 5 o'clock. In the championship side of 6A, West Central Area gets number 1 Swanville today at 5. Section 8A in Red Lake Falls, Manoman Wabin will get Sacred Heart at 4. Badger Greenbush Middle River gets Red Lake Falls, the 2-1 seeds meeting in the championship side, and then the loser of the championship matchup and the winner of the other matchup will then meet at 6 o'clock today in 8A. For 8-3 softball in Sauk Rapids, Hutchinson gets Sauk Rapids at 12 noon. Little Falls gets Wilmer at 2 o'clock. The winners will then meet at 4. Championship side of things, Ricori, the 2 seed, will get number 1 Sartell here for today. And 8-4A at Monticello, 4 o'clock this afternoon, the Crush will get St. Michael Albertville. Monticello will be taking on Moorhead.
4: The two winners will then meet at 6 o'clock in the championship side. Number 2 Bemidji gets number 1 Brainerd at 4:30. All in softball action here for today. The Twins had their 4-game winning streak come to an end. They lose to the White Sox 3-1 yesterday. That matchup in Chicago. Game 2 of this 4-game series is set for tonight at 6:40 here for this evening, as the matchup will take place on KDLM. The Minnesota Lynx return home to entertain the Atlanta Dream tomorrow night at the Target Center. The 4-2 Lynx coming off Saturday's win against Chicago. The 4-1 Dream have won 2 straight after their Sunday win over Phoenix. Tomorrow's tip-off time will be at 8 o'clock in downtown Minneapolis. Eastern Conference Championship is now done. The New York Knicks take it in 4 games over the Cleveland Cavaliers, 130-93. So that series is done. The Western side of things continue tonight. Oklahoma City will be hosting San Antonio. The best of 7 series is tied at 2 wins apiece. And from the NHL, the Carolina Hurricanes have back-to-back overtime victories. They win over Montreal 3-2 in Game 3 to take a 2-1 series lead on the east side. Out west, Vegas will look to sweep Colorado. They're up 3-0 Game 4 tonight at 8 o'clock. That's Check the Sports Headlines. I'm David Kinderman.
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0: 8:26. It's time for the birthday and anniversary club. We do it Monday through Friday right here on KDLM. 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As always, we do select one winner at random. They get our prize pack, the DQ certificate, and that birthday bouquet. Let's get to it. Birthdays and anniversaries for Tuesday, May 26th. Pretty easy today, as there's just a single and one on our list today. So congratulations and happy birthday today going out to Cameron Jolly. Cameron, happy birthday from Caden. You are the birthday and the anniversary club winner. Enjoy your DQ certificate and that birthday bouquet. We'll do it again tomorrow right here on the station you've got on. Stick around. We got Hodgepodge just around the corner. We'll check in Mackenzie from Cornerstone over in Frazee. 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
0: Checking in once again with Elver at Oak Island Resort, Lake of the Woods. Well, Memorial Day weekend is behind us. Summer is here. Elver, what's going on at Oak Island Resort?
4: People are catching fish. If you want to see a sunset, I do a new video every night from the island on Facebook and Instagram. It's amazing.
0: As we get into the summer months, you still got some cabin rentals available. For folks looking to maybe come to Lake of the Woods, tell us about what they can catch and tell us about your cabins.
4: Yeah, I've got 9 beautiful cabins right on the water. Every cabin has its own fire pit, its own charcoal grill, its own fish fryer. People love sitting around the fire and having a s'more and watching the sunset. It's amazing. In the month of July, I have one cabin left. And during the longest days, and it won't set until about 11 p.m. at night. It's kind of awesome.
0: As we get into fall, I know you still got some openings for fall, some of the best time of the year to go fishing on Lake of the Woods. What do you got available?
4: August and September, we have about 20 openings left, which isn't really a lot when you think that I have 9 cabins. So it's actually, I'm about 50 to 70% full every week, but I still have one or two here every week, and I'd love to fill those up. And the fishing is phenomenal. If you're a musky fisherman, August is musky month and sport fishing month. Smallmouth bass and musky are off the hook. And then September, the feed bag is on for every single species. And that's when you're going to catch, 100 to 200 fish a day.
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1: Here's your KDLM weatherology forecast. 90 today, under clear skies, winds out of the southeast, 8 to 15 miles per hour. Mainly clear tonight, slight chance of thunderstorms, lows level off around 59. Mainly clear tomorrow, slight chance of thunderstorms, daytime highs approaching 87. High temperatures reach up to 85 Thursday, under sunny skies, 88 Friday. I'm meteorologist Jennifer Wojcicki. Right now, 71.
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3: Good morning. Welcome into Hodgepodge on this Tuesday, May 26th. I'm Joel Ketke. A couple of topics today. We'll check in with Mackenzie from Cornerstone over in Frazee in our second segment. We open the program today via our Zoom studios with Karen Diskorski in Partnership for Health. Karen, a happy Tuesday. You brought some warmth with you today. Thanks for being with us on Hodgepodge.
4: Anytime I can bring some warmth, I will.
3: I joked about how great Minnesota is because a week ago, furnaces were on. People were wearing sweatshirts because it was cold. And then suddenly over the weekend, about halfway through Saturday, Mother Nature said, hey, maybe we'll give Minnesotans some summer, crank the heat up a little bit, and now we get a 90 looking at us today. How you been, Karen?
4: Hey, great. How about you?
3: Well, hard to believe that May is almost over and June is looking us right around the corner. Now we have a lot of topics you want to touch on today. You want to start with the Minnesota bonding bill and some good news in Frazee.
4: Yes, and I don't know how it will impact Cornerstone, but there might be there's something for everyone in Frazee in the current bonding bill that the Minnesota legislature just passed. And I'll try to give some highlights. So it says this is safer access for kids walking and biking to school, ball games, the new pickleball courts, and Wanigan Regional Park. So this is a transformational investment in the future of the city of Frazee and our entire region.

0: North Loop and Multi-Use Trail will help connect people, recreation, safety, opportunity, and community in ways that will impact generations to come. And there's lots of people that helped with this. All the state legislators, the Frazee Community Development Corporation, creating community consulting, and just really a lot of Frazee people who got on the phone and called their legislators and help make it happen. So we want to say, go Frazee.
1: School is out across Lakes Country, and that talks brings us into our next topic, and with summer meals. And of course, when we touch on this every year, because it's such an important part for those kids that are used to receiving meals during the school year, and all of a sudden the school year comes to a close.
0: Yes, we really want to impact, and we're help, and we're feel so fortunate that there's a program that the state legislature funds for schools. If they can access it, if they have enough staff, then they can make summer meals and keep kids nutritionally sound throughout the summer. So Detroit Lakes Public Schools offers free summer meals for children 18 and under. Priority is given to families qualifying for free or reduced price meals. So I think that's really important to note. And if you fit in that category, we want you to, and you haven't already registered for their summer program and it needs pre-registration, you can contact the Food Service Department at Detroit Lakes School District. And then if your kids happen to be part of the Boys and Girls Club, they also have free meals there this summer. Then Perham and New York Mills also have free meals. And so let's say you are doing something maybe with the Turtle Fest in Perham. You could stop by and have a free meal at Perham schools at their Prairie Winds cafeteria. And then New York Mills just has one cafeteria in their school. And they're offering, I believe both of them are offering both breakfast and lunch. So those are the area schools that are participating in that. And that is just so important.
1: Karen, you mentioned Perham. Give us an update on the Perham Bike Rodeo.
0: Well, the week of Turtle Fest, the PAC, the Perham Area Community Center, is having a bike rodeo from 4 to 6. It's free. You need to bring your bike. Hopefully, you have a bike. If you don't have a bike, come anyway, and we'll try to get you registered to win a bike. We're giving away some new bikes. Also, everyone can get a free helmet. And we're tuning up bikes there. And then there's an obstacle course. And that is the week of Turtle Fest. And we're doing this on Wednesday, June 17th from 4 to 6 p.m.
1: Farmers market time. I was out of the area this past weekend and the weekend before, and as I'm cruising around Minnesota, all you gotta do is find a little flat of grass and a couple of pop-up tents, and guess what? You got a farmers market. It's definitely that time of the year. Give us an update on our farmers markets.
0: Well, geez, you have a lot of vendors this year, and I was just counting the ones that they were promoting on their Facebook page for May 23rd, and there was like 1, 2, 3, 4, 5, 6, 7, 8, 9, 10, 20, I think, and that is just really wonderful. So you have this great opportunity to get very nutrient dense food right in your backyard, support local farmers, support farm to school, farm to table, and it's at behind Zorba's at People's Park, and it's on Saturdays and Tuesdays from 10 a.m. to 1 p.m. and they accept SNAP. So a lot of times we're going to talk about that we really encourage. There's oftentimes a lot of what we call food deserts where you can't find fresh food that have lot that has lots of nutrients, but here you can get it at the Lo Lakes Area Farmers Market. And if you qualify for SNAP, you qualify to use SNAP at the farmers market.
1: Karen, coming up at the end of the month on Sunday, it's the 31st. It's World No Tobacco Day. I know you wanted to touch on that topic as well.
0: I do. We talked about it last month too, but I just think it's so important because tobacco products really damage almost every part of our body. And so that's including cigarettes, e-cigarettes, and other nicotine products. And they're linked to cancer, heart disease, and lung problems. And one of the leading causes of preventable death worldwide.

0: And it doesn't just harm the person that's using, it's also harming the people that you're close to, adults nearby, children and teens, adults nearby. So good news is that awareness makes a real difference. And this is a day that really you can take a moment to think about what you can do for your lungs, your heart, and the people you care about. And we know quitting smoking, quitting vaping is tough. Average is 7 times to quit, but this is a day. Make a present to yourself, and on May 31st, on No Worldwide No Tobacco Day, if you need some help, just Google the World Health Organization, and you'll find some tips on how to stop.
1: And as always, before I let you run, we like to wrap up our segment with Karen with our daily dose of kindness. What do you have for us this morning?
0: Well, I have two. I had picked one out earlier, and then today's dose was so good. But because storm season is coming up, I like this one. Be the calm in someone else's storm.
1: Nice.
0: Yep. And then today's, I get this every day, and I get it from the Random Acts of Kindness Foundation. You can sign up for it. But today's was, or is, today, pause and notice three small details around you that usually go unnoticed. The way light hits a wall, a sound you normally tune out, or the texture of something you touch.
1: And with that, we will thank you again for your time with us today on Hodgepodge. Hard to believe we'll check in with you at the tail end of the month of June. Karen, thanks for with us today on Hodgepodge.
0: Thank you very much.
1: 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When we come back, we're going to check in with Mackenzie from Cornerstone and Frazee next.
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3: Minnesota News Network, I'm Brent Palm. A bill passed on the final day of the legislative session calls for a comprehensive study on the future of nuclear energy in Minnesota. Derek Moe of the Minnesota Rural Electric Association says we're the last state with a moratorium on new nuclear plants.
4: Not only are there other states ahead of us, but we're sort of at the end of the line in that regard, and that's one of the reasons that this coalition that MREA has been working with, the Minnesota Nuclear Energy Alliance, you know, one of the reasons we think it's definitely time to act on this issue.
3: He says two large nuclear plants went online a few years ago in Georgia. Hundreds of people gathered Monday at Fort Snelling National Cemetery for Minnesota's largest Memorial Day ceremony to honor the men and women who made the ultimate sacrifice. And the Minnesota Vikings start their first week of organized team activities today in Eagan. This is MNN.
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1: Welcome back into Hodgepodge here on a Tuesday in our second segment. Got Mackenzie with us this morning from Cornerstone Community Youth and Family Resource Center over in Frazee, as Mr. Lee would say. Mackenzie, how are we doing this morning? Thanks for with us today on Hodgepodge.
8: Doing great. Thanks for having me.
1: Always a pleasure. Appreciate your time with us today. Again, it's that time of the year. Busy things are happening all up and down the Highway 10 corridor, and Frazee is no exception. Tell us about, is this the fourth annual?
8: This is.
1: Yeah, Arts and Giving Gala coming up in June. Give us all the details.
8: Yes, and so the most important thing is our date has changed this year. So we're hoping to go back to September the following year. But Friday, June 19th at 5:30. So put that on your calendar. We're only about 3.5 weeks away, and it's still at the Frazee Event Center, still with a great three-course meal. We've got our live auctions. We still have our Florida stay, thanks to the vendors. The two-night stay out in Osage at the Wilds Resort, thanks to Kelly. And then some gun raffles, beer barrel raffles, box raffles, and a new one this year. We're doing an e-bike raffle.
1: Oh,
8: so
1: nice.
8: We have an e-bike that's valued at $1,700, and we're going to only sell 100 tickets. You can buy them now, so stop in at the Corner Collective Bistro. It's $20 a ticket. We'd love to have those sold out before the night. So
1: I'm looking at your flyer here, and it says, Cornerstone Youth Performers, the School of Rock.
8: Yes, so we have a lot of kids that have been just kind of jamming out on the stage all year long. And this year's been kind of unique because they've been able to receive little stipends from a Minnesota State Arts grant, so we're very thankful for that. So there's a few of them that are ready to perform again, and that's probably one of my favorite thing to watch every year is see those kids up on stage performing for everybody.
1: You know, I'm thinking back to my youth. Again, that's a long time ago, a little hazy, but I can remember the first time I sang in front of a group of strangers, right? I mean, not your classmates, not your family in the garage, first time you get up on a stage in front of somebody.
8: Yes.
1: But the experience you take away after you get the jitters kind of knocked out, right? And then you're like, wow, that was kind of fun. Let's do the other one. I can't wait to get up in front of more people.
8: And sing. I know.
1: And, you know, that's the great thing about young people. Is so adaptable. Yeah, there's nerves. There's even nerves as adults, right? But
8: yes.
1: Kids are so resilient these days.
8: Yeah. And I have one young lady that came out of her shell the last 2 years, and she has developed a couple poems that I'm like, hey, I think we can get these published. So I'm going to be reading one of them. She's not around in June, but I'm excited to read about two of her poems there, too. So,
1: Mackenzie, how can folks take part? And I know you got, so tell us about the table setup.
8: Yes.
1: Folks can buy a full table, correct?
8: Yes, you can buy, so tickets typically are $40 a ticket pre-sale. At the door, they're going to be $50. Otherwise, you can buy a full table, $300 for 8 tickets. I think if I did the math, it's, I don't know, $37, give or take. So we'd love to have you there, fill our seats. Support the kids, and you can get your tickets online. If you go to cornerstonefrazee.org, we've got a tab up there for our online way to purchase them, or stop into our bistro, or just simply give me a call and I'll just reserve you a seat and you can pay at the door at that time. So
1: is there anything else you want people to be aware of for the Arts and Giving Gala?
8: No, we just want you there. And then can I just say a quick thank you to our initial sponsors?
1: Sure.
8: Right now, at our gold level, we've got MMCDC and the United Methodist Church. At our silver level, we got Solberg Insurance, Essentia Health, and OK Lumber. And at our bronze level, we've got Lakes Iron Metal, Franklin Fence, and Paymasters. And there is still time to be a sponsor at that level, and you get some tickets as well. And thank you to Layton Broadcasting for having us here and giving us some airtime. We appreciate that.
1: Before they should run, you've got some other events coming up that you want to touch on.
8: I do. So we've got a few music performances. This coming Sunday, we have the Blue Wolf Duo, March 31st, in the Bistro at 1 p.m. up in Corner Collective. June 6th is National Park Day. So we're going to have an event out at Lions Park from 7 p.m., so not morning, 7 p.m. to 8:30. We'll have music, live music for our games for the kids. And then at 8 o'clock, we have a fire dancer coming. So if you've wanted to watch fire dancer, come on out to the Lions Park. June 14th, we're having Northwind Gales back. They played some Irish music for us last month at the Bistro from 2 to 4. And we're having an encore for the Figuring It Out band. Many of you have maybe seen them play here in Detroit Lakes. We had them at our bistro and we packed it. And so we have to extend the walls to the Lions Park June 28th from 6 p.m. to 8 p.m. It's a family of 15 that come out and play their violins, cello, sing, and yodel. It's amazing.
1: It's nothing better than live music.
8: Yes, yeah. It's amazing.
1: Mackenzie, if folks have questions, maybe they'd like to make a donation, or maybe they'd just like to take part in some of the events, how can they reach out to you and your crew?
8: Yes, you can give me a call personally at 218 929-6199 or stop in at Cornerstone and Corner Collective anytime and I'm there. Email me. And if you can't make it to the gala and you still would like to support our efforts, we would love to have you. Send a donation in if you'd like.
1: Sounds like a plan. Hey, thanks for being with us, Dana Hodgepodge.
8: Thank you.
1: All right, that's a look at the clock. We're up against the clock here as we are out of time. That'll do it for today's Hodgepodge. Coming up tomorrow, it's hard to believe, middle of the week, it's Wednesday. Kelly Blackledge joins us tomorrow. It's a wild Wednesday. Thursday, HIE Hospice. We'll round out the week on Friday with Vanessa Coleman from Becker County Public Health. Stick around. Cale Daniels helped you through the workday. Then we hand it over to Dave Lee right during your lunch hour. It's the Classic Kids Cafe. Twins baseball coming up tonight on KDLM. Another game against the Sox, game two of this series, 6 o'clock for the pregame. First pitch tonight, 6:40 on your home for Twins baseball, KDLM.
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9: ABC News, I'm Sherry Preston. Attacks in the middle of a ceasefire in the Middle East. The Pentagon says it launched strikes on missile launch sites in Iran, even as talks between the U.S. and Iran continue. ABC News Chief Global Affairs Anchor Martha Raddatz.
10: Days of talks, which we've had days of talks before, it's over and over, it repeats itself. The thing that's astonishing to me is those so-called defensive strikes. Of course, we all heard they had obliterated these missile sites, that all of that was not a threat anymore because we had gotten rid of the Navy and everything else.
9: Runoff election day in Texas, and the big one is on the Republican side of the Senate race. Incumbent John Cornyn faces Attorney General Ken Paxton. He has the backing of President Trump. Thousands of people getting to go home in Southern California, with emergency officials now saying there is no more threat of a large explosion at an Orange County chemical storage tank. Two kids among the four dead after a train hit a school bus in Belgium. This is ABC News. There's a desperate search underway for seven people trapped inside an underwater cave. They've been trapped there for the past week in the southeastern Asian country of Laos. ABC's Sophie Flay has more.
11: Some 100 first responders are now joining the rescue effort, navigating narrow passages just 2 feet wide and recesses filled with muddy water. Mama. Among the rescuers, the divers who famously helped rescue children from a cave in Thailand in 2018. Back then, it took more than 2 weeks to rescue a dozen boys and their soccer coach trapped in a deep cave. Eventually, the boys had to be sedated, put in scuba gear, and taken out one by one while unconscious.
9: Musician Sonny Rollins has died. From his 1956 breakthrough album, Saxophone Colossus, he performed the tenor sax for more than 50 years, had been in poor health recently, died at his home in Woodstock, New York at age 95. Sherry Preston, ABC News.
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3: Minnesota News Network, I'm Brent Palm. Several hundred people gathered Monday at Fort Snelling National Cemetery for Minnesota's largest Memorial Day ceremony. Fort Snelling Memorial Rifle Squad Commander Richard Middleton says freedom comes at a cost.
17: Some soldiers are returned in draped caskets. Some soldiers are buried in foreign lands. And some soldiers don't come home.
3: Middleton says service members answered to a higher calling.
17: A call to serve our country and duty. They gave us today, tomorrow, and all tomorrows of our future. They are heroes.
3: A state park in northeastern Minnesota is being honored as the best state park in the country. Gooseberry Falls was voted as the nation's top state park by voters in the USA Today Readers' Choice Awards. And the Twins dropped the series opener to the White Sox 3-1 in Chicago. This is MNN.
18: Decades of economic decline.
19: Minnesota has lost $500 million of adjusted gross income.
18: Student test scores falling.
20: More than 70% of Minnesota students are not meeting science standards.
18: $1 billion of fraud.
21: The scope of fraudulent use of taxpayers' money will exceed $1 billion.
18: This isn't sustainable, and will Klobuchar do anything differently? I mean, I'm afraid Klobuchar is just more the same. Klobuchar has done things the same for three decades.
20: But it's not working.
18: $1 billion of fraud. Student scores falling, jobs vanishing. I don't know if Minnesota survives another 4 years of Klobuchar and failures. America's PAC is responsible for the content of this advertising, paid for by America's PAC and not authorized by any other candidate or committee. America's PAC 527.com.
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11: Here's your KDLM weatherology forecast. 90 today, under clear skies, winds out of the southeast, 8 to 15 miles per hour. Mainly clear tonight, slight chance of thunderstorms, lows level off around 59. Mainly clear tomorrow, slight chance of thunderstorms, daytime highs approaching 87. High temperatures reach up to 85 Thursday, under sunny skies, 88 Friday. I'm meteorologist Jennifer Vujicic-Ski, currently 73.

The Go-Go's. We got the beat on the station you can count on for classic hits KDLM. I'm Cale Daniels, and welcome back to a brand new week. If you worked on Monday, sorry, I know, not to brag. I hope everybody enjoyed their weekend and had a good Memorial Day as well. We have some outstanding weather, maybe even a little hot, at least to my standards. 89 degrees for our high today, could peak into the 90s, and we are staying in those 80s all week long. I'm talking 83, 84. The lowest I see for a high is Sunday at 81. It's going to be a very warm week. Go out there and enjoy it. On the hour, we've got more of your favorites from the Whispers, the Hollies, and the King of Pop. It's the Cars. Magic on Classic Hits.

0: The Whispers, rock steady on the station you can count on for classic hits, KDLM. Now, summer is here, my friends. We can feel it. We officially made it. And summer's about lake days, sunshine, and a great drink in hand. And the question is, will you sip it or will you skip it? And thanks to Lakes Liquors, all summer long, you can vote on a featured drink each and every week. And this week's featured drink is Tito's Vodka versus Svedka. Yeah, that is a tough one, no doubt. We want to give a shout out to Patty Nelson. She won last week. She was the winner of the Sip or Skip $25 weekly Lakes Liquor gift card. And that's happening every and each and single week there. At the end of the summer, they're giving away a grand prize. And the more weeks that you vote, the more entries that you'll get into the drawing. 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We'll take a quick break. We've got more on the way from Tom Petty, ELO, and Milli Vanilli. Right around the corner on Classic Hits KDLM.
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Tom Petty and the Heartbreakers, I Won't Back Down, on the station you can count on, Classic Hits KDLM. Well, with the weather warm like this, what are some of your guys' favorite activities? I think we've got a good rounded off majority that are choosing that lake life, whether it's swimming, tubing, or fishing. There's so much to do. Make sure to get out there in the community and have some fun during this warm weather. You don't want to sit inside during these amazing days. Just think about the winter. You won't get that chance again during that stretch, no doubt. We've got more on the way from Journey, Milli Vanilli, and some of your favorites after the break. ELO, Don't Bring Me Down on Classic Hits KDLM.

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1: weather. Here's your KDLM weatherology forecast. 90 today, under clear skies, winds out of the southeast, 8 to 15 miles per hour. Mainly clear tonight, slight chance of thunderstorms, lows level off around 59. Mainly clear tomorrow, slight chance of thunderstorms, daytime highs approaching 87. High temperatures reach up to 85 Thursday, under sunny skies, 88 Friday. I'm meteorologist Jennifer Wojcicki. Currently 73. KDLM.
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Loggins and Messina, Danny Song, on the station you can count on, Classic Hits KDLM. We are cruising through your Tuesday. Let's get you into this beautiful weekend. We've got more on the way from Hart and Pat Benatar. It's Bruce Hornsby and The Range, The Way It Is, on Classic Hits KDLM.

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1: ABC News, I'm Sherry Preston. The Pentagon launching what it says were defensive airstrikes inside Iran, reportedly targeting missile launch sites and Iranian mine-laying boats, even as President Trump says progress is being made on peace talks.
2: It's totally confusing. Last month I was in Pakistan, and they kind of the same language. It seemed like serious negotiations, but it went nowhere. And they said that we're very close. They're saying we're very close again.
1: ABC Chief Global Affairs Correspondent Martha Raddatz. Doctors now suspect nearly 900 Ebola infections and another 200 people are suspected to have died from it. At least 10 African nations being warned they have an elevated transmission risk. The U.S. imposing new restrictions on people coming from the infected areas. Big primary in Texas today. A runoff between incumbent Senator John Cornyn and his challenger State Attorney General Ken Paxton, who has the endorsement of President Trump. The president did Walter Reed today for physical and dental appointments. He turns 80 next month. This is ABC News. Shark attacks are relatively rare in this country, but we've already had at least two reported incidents this weekend alone, both of them happening off the Texas Gulf Coast.
3: Around 8 million people visit Galveston Island each year, and local officials say that in the past century, only 17 have been bitten by sharks. On Monday, a 17-year-old fishing with his dad on a boat off Galveston was helping to haul in a shark they had caught when he was bitten. His father applied a tourniquet until help arrived, but the teen had reportedly lost a lot of blood when he finally made it to a hospital.
1: That's ABC's Jim Ryan in Dallas. Temperature records toppling as a spring heat wave continues to scorch parts of Western Europe, triggering government warnings about risks to life. Several drownings have been reported in Britain and France as people are trying to cool down. Party like it's 1999. That was the theme of the night for the New York Knicks, who swept the Cleveland Cavaliers in the Eastern Conference Finals last night. Their last appearance in the NBA Finals was in 1999. Sherry Preston, ABC News.
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0: Minnesota News Network, I'm Brent Palm. Master Sergeant Nicole Amer is being honored with a memorial stone at the White Bear Lake Veterans Memorial Park. VFW Commander Gary Kahlberg read the inscription on the paver during Monday's memorial dedication.
1: Master Sergeant Nicole Amer, adored wife and mother, served with honor, loved without limits. Her light lives on, always in our hearts.
0: Master Sergeant Amer was killed in a drone attack on March 1st in Kuwait. Hundreds gathered at Fort Snelling National Cemetery Monday for Minnesota's largest Memorial Day ceremony to honor the men and women who made the ultimate sacrifice. And police in North Mankato are identifying the 17-year-old boy who died of a gunshot wound following a car crash Saturday night. Officers say Tyson Goodsell died of his injuries in the hospital. This is MNN.
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7: Here's your KDLM weatherology forecast. 90 today, under clear skies, winds out of the southeast, 8 to 15 miles per hour. Mainly clear tonight, slight chance of thunderstorms, lows level off around 59. Mainly clear tomorrow, slight chance of thunderstorms, daytime highs approaching 87. High temperatures reach up to 85 Thursday, under sunny skies, 88 Friday. I'm meteorologist Jennifer Wojcicki, currently 75.
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Cheap Trick, I Want You to Want Me, on the station you can count on for classic hits KDLM. I'm Cal Daniels, and welcome to 10 o'clock on this gorgeous, gorgeous Tuesday. I hope everybody enjoyed their long weekends, if they had them, of course. On the hour, on the agenda, we've got more of your favorites from Bobby Brown, Sly and the Family Stone, and the Eurythmics, as well as another episode of Who's in the Wrong. You're not going to want to miss that one. It's in 15. It's Roxette, the look on Classic Hits KDLM.

0: Bobby Brown, Every Little Step, on the station you can count on, Classic Hits KDLM. Welcome back to another episode of Who's in the Wrong, and that's where users go to social media and ask, am I in the wrong for this? And if you've been at a college dorm before, especially if you're a guy, you know what's about to go on here. When the heat cranks up, the clothes come off. Let's get started and read what they have to write in. They say, we moved into a third floor apartment with no AC right before the hottest week of the summer. Totally miserable. They bought fans, blackout curtains, ice packs, as much as they could to beat that heat. But their roommate chose a different path. He just stopped wearing clothes indoors. They say not fully naked all the time, but close enough that they've started averting their eyes every time they enter a room. They're talking tiny gym shorts hanging on for dear life, and sometimes even less. One time they say they came home and he was lying starfished on the kitchen tile wearing nothing but oven mitts because he said his hands were sensitive to cold surfaces. Now they've asked them multiple times to wear a shirt when they have a friend over, and instead they just decided, hey, I'm gonna double down on this nakedness. Last Friday they say their girlfriend came over and the man was walking through the living room holding a popsicle against his chest, almost naked, saying, don't mind me, I'm just regulating this heat. This must be an Arizona writer, because this sounds like a ridiculous level of heat. Now everything's going cattywampus, and that was the absolute final straw for him. He has doubled down, saying, you have to move out if you can't put these clothes back on. He's turning up the heat now, trying to just get him out of the house. Who's in the wrong? Yeah, it's the roommate. Put on some clothes, man. Just turn on some AC. You deal with the heat. Maybe lock a door. I don't know. It's up for you guys to decide who's in the wrong. We'll take a quick break. We've got more on the way from the Bengals, Men Without Hats, and Survivor right around the corner on Classic Hits KDLM.
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4: Here's your KDLM weatherology forecast. 90 today, under clear skies, winds out of the southeast, 8 to 15 miles per hour. Mainly clear tonight, slight chance of thunderstorms, lows level off around 59. Mainly clear tomorrow, slight chance of thunderstorms, daytime highs approaching 87. High temperatures reach up to 85 Thursday, under sunny skies, 88 Friday. I'm meteorologist Jennifer Wojcicki, currently 75.
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The Eagles, Witchy Woman, on the station you can count on for classic hits, KDLM. Well, let's say yee-haw real quick here, because you can win a family four-pack of tickets to the Holly Rodeo on June 5th and 6th, obviously in Holly, Minnesota. From heart-pounding bull riding and barrel racing to family-friendly fun under that summer sky, it's going to be a good one out there. This is an event that you don't want to miss. 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We've got more on the way from Starship to bring it to 11. It's The Cure. 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
1: ABC News, I'm Sherry Preston. Iran calling today's airstrikes by the U.S. military a gross violation of the ceasefire. It comes amid mixed messages from President Trump about the status of peace talks, as ABC Chief Global Affairs Correspondent Martha Raddatz.
2: They've said the ceasefire is not broken. Any military official I know and talked to said that ceasefire was broken about 3 or 4 weeks ago when there was firing across. But they want to keep this low. We're making progress. We're making progress. But we don't know actually what that progress is. And remember, the nuclear facilities were the key to this, and they seem to be putting that off more and more.
1: With his 80th birthday approaching in a few weeks, President Trump is back at Walter Reed National Military Medical Center. The White House says it's part of his routine dental and medical checkups. Global health officials say the Ebola outbreak is moving faster than they can contain it. Countries, including the U.S., imposing new restrictions on who can come in. This is ABC News. The evacuation zone around that failing chemical tank in Southern California on the verge of exploding has gotten smaller as the threat is averted. In Orange County, here's ABC's Trevor Ault.
3: Officials have now reduced the evacuation orders for 34,000 people.
4: Emotionally happy to go back home.
3: But of those 50,000 residents forced to evacuate, 16,000 are still not allowed to return home.
5: This is just something I've never even suspected could happen.
3: A crack found in the tank relieves some of the pressure inside. Officials have turned their focus now to containing any potential spill of that harmful methyl methacrylate. And the Orange County District Attorney has now opened a criminal probe into how this happened.
1: 95 degrees at London's Heathrow Airport, one of several heat records shattered as Western Europe continues baking on France's Atlantic seaboard. They've got powerful riptides, officials reporting a rash of emergencies and two drowning deaths. This is ABC News.
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14: Minnesota News Network, I'm Brent Palm. A bill passed on the final day of the legislative session calls for a comprehensive study on the future of nuclear energy in Minnesota. Derek Moe of the Minnesota Rural Electric Association says we're the last state with a moratorium on new nuclear plants.
15: Not only are there other states ahead of us, but we're sort of at the end of the line in that regard, and that's one of the reasons that this coalition that MREA has been working with, the Minnesota Nuclear Energy Alliance, you know, one of the reasons we think it's definitely time to act on this issue.
14: He says two large nuclear plants went online a few years ago in Georgia. Hundreds of people gathered Monday at Fort Snelling National Cemetery for Minnesota's largest Memorial Day ceremony to honor the men and women who made the ultimate sacrifice. And the Minnesota Vikings start their first week of organized team activities today in Eagan. This is MNN.
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23: Here's your KDLM weatherology forecast. 90 today, under clear skies, winds out of the southeast, 8 to 15 miles per hour. Mainly clear tonight, slight chance of thunderstorms, lows level off around 59. Mainly clear tomorrow, slight chance of thunderstorms, daytime highs approaching 87. High temperatures reach up to 85 Thursday, under sunny skies, 88 Friday. I'm meteorologist Jennifer Vujicic. Currently 79.

Billy Joel, Piano Man, on the station you can count on for classic hits, KDLM. I'm Cale Daniels, and welcome to 11 on your Tuesday. I hope everybody is having a wonderful day. Go outside and enjoy that weather. Go out fishing if you like to fish. Go for a walk if you like to walk. It's too gorgeous to miss it. And I promise you, during the winter, you're going to be kicking yourself if you didn't. On the hour, on the agenda, we've got more of your favorites from Bon Jovi, Stevie Wonder, and Orchestral Maneuvers in the Dark, as well as another episode of Minnesota Trivia on the tail end in 15. It's Phil Collins, Against All Odds, on Classic Hits K.

0: Bon Jovi, Bad Medicine, on the station you can count on for classic hits, KDLM. Welcome back to another episode of Minnesota Trivia, and today we want to highlight some of the fun-sounding town names in Minnesota and give you a little bit of a test here. Which one of these towns, out of the four that I'm about to say, are not actually a town in Minnesota? With answers are Now Then, Climax, Embarrass, and Boy River. That's Now Then, Climax, Embarrass, and Boy River. Which one is not actually a town? We'll take a quick break and be right back with the answer right around the corner on Classic Hits KDLM.
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Tears for Fears. 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Let's get back to Minnesota trivia. If you missed the question, we had four town names, and the question was, what town is not actually a town name in Minnesota? The four choices are Now Then, Minnesota, Climax, Minnesota, Embarrass, Minnesota, and Boy River, Minnesota. Which one is the imposter among us and not actually a town name? We'll have the answer for you here. It was a trick question. Those are all actual town names in Minnesota. That's Now Then, Minnesota, Climax, Minnesota, Embarrass, Minnesota, and Boy River, Minnesota are all towns that you can drive to and enjoy everything going on within those towns. They are absolutely real. I hope I got you there. Hope it wasn't too easy. Thanks for sticking around for Minnesota trivia. Sorry for tricking you. And we've got more on the way from Elton John and Paul Young. It's Earth, Wind, and Fire, September on Classic Hits KDLM.

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4: Here's your KDLM weatherology forecast. Ample sunshine expected this afternoon with daytime highs approaching 90. Southeasterly winds 8 to 15 miles per hour. Slight chance of thunderstorms. Tonight, lows level off around 59, mainly clear skies. Slight chance of thunderstorms. Tomorrow, daytime highs approaching 87, mainly sunny skies. I'm meteorologist Jennifer Wojcicki. Currently, it's 79 degrees.
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1: ABC News, I'm Chuck Sievertson. The stethoscope crowd is going over the nation's chief executive, a routine annual physical and dental exam at Walter Reed Military Hospital in Maryland. His third dental exam in 5 months. Iran is calling yesterday's U.S. air attacks a gross violation of the ceasefire. The Pentagon calls them defensive. The president saying progress is being made in talks with Iran. No deadlines, says ABC News White House correspondent Karen Travers.
2: We don't see another date certain from the president of Iran has until this time. Iran has this window in order to make a deal. He has put deadlines in the past only to see them come and go. And now at this point, it is not clear if there is a idea in the president's mind of when this has to get done by.
1: U.S. and global crude oil are trading a little lower, but are still way up since before the Iran war. The national average of a gallon of regular grade gasoline, now $4.45, according to GasBuddy. This is ABC News. Officials in Belgium say four people were killed, including two children, in a crash involving a school bus and a train. Train estimated to be traveling at about 75 miles per hour at the time of the crash. The Deep South bracing for a new round of heavy rain and thunderstorms today following deadly storms over the holiday weekend. ABC's Lindsay Tuckman.
3: Days of severe weather in the Deep South, triggering flash flooding. The storms turning deadly near Hattiesburg, Mississippi. And in South Carolina, a woman was killed at a restaurant after authorities say strong winds sent a patio umbrella airborne, striking her in the neck. The restaurant, which had opened just one day earlier, saying, "Our hearts are with the family, friends, and loved ones affected by the tragic incident."
1: In parts of Europe, heat is the issue. France, Spain, and the UK are breaking temperature records for a third straight day. Temperatures are about 20 degrees higher than normal for this time of year. Chuck Sievertson, ABC News.
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6: With a look at news in for Ryan Cunningham, I'm Joel Kettke. Last week, a 16-year-old girl was injured in a two-vehicle crash near the intersection of West Coney Street and County Highway 34 just outside of Perham. According to the Otter Tail County Sheriff's Office, authorities say the crash was reported about 8:59 p.m. on May 20th. Deputies, along with the Perham Police Department and Perham Ambulance, responded to the scene. Investigators determined the teen was driving a Subaru and failed to yield while turning left onto Coney Street. The vehicle collided with a Dodge Magnum driven by a 53-year-old man from Perham, who was traveling eastbound on Coney Street. The teen driver was taken by Perham Ambulance to Perham Health with non-life-threatening injuries. As Mental Health Awareness Month wraps up, experts say social media continues to play a major role in kids' mental health. University of Minnesota psychiatrist Dr. Kathleen Cullen says parents should work with their children to set expectations for social media use, adjusting those rules as kids grow older. She says too much use can be harmful, but it can also help young people build community. Cullen adds that social media can become a habit-forming, rewarding behavior that keeps kids coming back. Experts also warn about risks, including exposure to harmful content and online predators. A provision in Minnesota's new cannabis omnibus bill is expected to streamline operations for marijuana growers across the state. Eric Trayball with the Office of Cannabis Management says cultivators will now be allowed to grow both medical and adult-use cannabis in the same facility instead of keeping them separate from seeds to sale. Trayball says the change will help businesses operate more efficiently and get products to the market faster. I'll be back with more news after this.
0: adventure starts here. CF Moto side-by-sides are built for thrill seekers. Hit the mud, sand, or snow, and leave the rest in the dust. Jay and K Marine.
6: Minnesota farmers hoping for relief from tariffs, rising costs, and falling crop prices came away disappointed from this year's legislative session. Senator Eric Putnam, chair of the Minnesota Ag Committee, called it a frustrating year for agriculture, saying several proposals that could have helped farmers failed to pass, while additional funding for agriculture programs did not make it through. Putnam says lawmakers did approve measures that could still benefit rural communities, including funding for rural hospitals. Lawmakers also passed a bill allowing eggs past their sell-by date to be donated to food shelves across Minnesota. The 100 deadliest days of summer are underway on Minnesota roads. The stretch between Memorial Day through Labor Day is typically the most dangerous time of the year for crashes and fatalities. State Patrol reminds people that deadly crashes can be prevented by slowing down and paying attention. It's hard for officers to have to deliver tragic news to families that after one bad decision behind the wheel, a loved one has been lost. Most deadly crashes are preventable. Authorities are reminding drivers to slow down, buckle up, drive sober, and put the phone away this summer. And rising gas prices don't have to derail your summer plans. Explore Minnesota says the state is packed with affordable road trips and weekend getaways, and along with outdoor adventures close to home. Executive Director Lauren Benty McKinty says, quote, it's a great chance to be a tourist in your own backyard. We'll look at news. In for Ryan Cunningham, I'm Joel Ketke.
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8: Roy, Roy Roy, or Little Roy, Oscar Laddie Jr., age 62 of White Earth, passed away on May 16th at Heather's House Hospice in Fargo. Visitation will be held at 10 a.m. Tuesday the 26th at St. Benedict's Catholic Church in White Earth, with services beginning at 11 a.m. Interment will immediately follow at the Catholic Cemetery. The arrangements for Roy Oscar Laddie Jr. of White Earth have been arranged through the David Donahauer Funeral and Cremation Service of Detroit Lakes. Cherie Beau, age 67 of Gary, passed away at her home on Sunday, May 17th, under the loving care of her family and HIA Hospice. A visitation will be held on Thursday the 28th from 5 to 7 p.m. with a prayer service at 6:30 at the Anderson Family Funeral Home in Twin Valley. Funeral services will be held on Friday the 29th at 11 a.m. at the Ness Lutheran Church in rural Gary. The arrangements for Cherie Beau of Gary have been arranged and entrusted to the Anderson Family Funeral Home of Twin Valley. James Pauley, age 74 of Purim, passed away on Wednesday, October 1st, 2025. There will be a visitation from 11 a.m. until 12 noon on Friday the 29th, followed by a memorial service at 12 noon at St. Henry's Catholic Church in Purim. The arrangements for James Pauley of Purim have been arranged through the Schoenberger Funeral and Cremation Service, Sub Purim.
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16: I'm Mark Dorenkamp with Agribusiness News on Brownfield. Ohio State University ag economist Ian Sheldon says U.S. agriculture should be paying close attention to the review of the U.S.-Mexico-Canada agreement.
17: It's a little bit puzzling why the United States has reimposed anti-dumping duties against the import of tomatoes from Mexico. And the U.S. currently has a anti-dumping investigation into mushroom imports from Canada and winter strawberries from Mexico.
16: And U.S. Soybean Export Council CEO Jim Sutter says trade between the U.S. and China could level out following recent trade talks, but it's not a guarantee.
18: One of the things we understand that has been agreed is that the tariffs will be kind of equalized between soybeans from all origins, so we'll no longer be at this 10% duty disadvantage.
16: He says Brazil's soybeans are cheaper than U.S. beans due to the tariffs, and price speaks to buyers. Mark Dorenkamp, Brownfield.
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22: Minnesota News Network, I'm Brent Palm. A bill passed on the final day of the legislative session calls for a comprehensive study on the future of nuclear energy in Minnesota. Derek Moe of the Minnesota Rural Electric Association says we're the last state with a moratorium on new nuclear plants.
23: Not only are there other states ahead of us, but we're sort of at the end of the line in that regard, and that's one of the reasons that this coalition that MREA has been working with, the Minnesota Nuclear Energy Alliance, you know, one of the reasons we think it's definitely time to act on this issue.
22: He says two large nuclear plants went online a few years ago in Georgia. Hundreds of people gathered Monday at Fort Snelling National Cemetery for Minnesota's largest Memorial Day ceremony to honor the men and women who made the ultimate sacrifice. And the Minnesota Vikings start their first week of organized team activities today in Eagan. This is MNN.
24: Billy loves an adrenaline rush. 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
4: This is M&N Sports. I'm Mike Graham. The Twins saw their four-game winning streak halted with a 3-1 Memorial Day matinee setback against the White Sox in Chicago yesterday. Minnesota took a one-zip lead in the first inning on a home run from Brooks Lee, then did not score again. Manager Derek Shelton says Chicago starter Anthony Kaye threw the ball well.
5: He kept us off balance, back and forth with a bunch of different pitches. I mean, we had some opportunities. Brooks hit the homer early and then couldn't build anything together.
4: Shelton says starting and losing pitcher Zebby Matthews was damaged by two swings of the bat.
5: You know, I mean, he left the ball in the middle of the plate. The guy's, I don't know if he's leading the league in homers, but he's right at the top, and he clipped him, and then, you know, we had the walk, and then I think he just tried to come back in the zone, and Romo got him there. But overall, I thought he threw the ball well. He was able to mix and match. I mean, we had some opportunities. We just didn't capitalize.
4: Game two of the four-game series is tonight in the Windy City. The AAA Saints were off last night. They'll play at Louisville tonight. The Vikings will start organized team activities today at team headquarters in Eagan. It's a three-day session. 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
27: Here's your KDLM weatherology forecast. Ample sunshine expected this afternoon with daytime highs approaching 90. Southeasterly winds 8 to 15 miles per hour. Slight chance of thunderstorms. Tonight, lows level off around 59, mainly clear skies. Slight chance of thunderstorms. Tomorrow, daytime highs approaching 87, mainly sunny skies. I'm meteorologist Jennifer Wojcicki. Currently, it's 82 degrees.
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29: 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Soon I'll be on fries, then the grill. A year or two, I make assistant manager. And that's where the big bucks start rolling in.
28: 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Along

Don McLean kicks off the Classic Hits Cafe. There's American Pie. Hope you had a great weekend. It's Tuesday. Check your calendar. Yeah. As we roll along, four decades of your favorites over lunch with Steve Miller on Classic Hits, KDLM.

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0: Naked Eyes, always something there to remind me. We'll come back with music from Irene Cara, Michael Jackson, The Police, and more. Hang tight.
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3: weather. Here's your KDLM weatherology forecast. Ample sunshine expected this afternoon with daytime highs approaching 90. Southeasterly winds 8 to 15 miles per hour. Slight chance of thunderstorms tonight, lows level off around 59, mainly clear skies. Slight chance of thunderstorms tomorrow, daytime highs approaching 87, mainly sunny skies. I'm meteorologist Jennifer Wojcicki. Currently, it's 82 degrees.

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0: 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PYT, Michael Jackson, the King of Pop, up next.
2: 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I've always wanted a girl just like you. Such a PYT.

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1: ABC News, I'm Chuck Sievertson. Where tens of thousands are evacuated in Orange County, California, the threat of a major explosion has been lowered at the damaged toxic chemical tank at a military aircraft factory. Fire Captain Weihao Huang.
2: I continue to work on mitigating what's going on with Tank 1.
1: Crews are responding to a chemical explosion at a pulp and paper mill in Longview, Washington. Fire officials say there are injuries, some of them serious. Early voting underway in the South Carolina primaries. State lawmakers debate whether to redraw the congressional map. Democratic Congressman James Clyburn blasting the Republican effort at a news conference today. What to be done?
3: The first one is to challenge the process. Are you going to throw our votes out?
1: The Supreme Court today refused to intervene in a discrimination lawsuit by former Miami Dolphins head coach Brian Flores, who's black, against the NFL. This is ABC News. The World Health Organization says the Ebola outbreak is moving faster than they can contain it. The U.S. is requiring screenings at three international airports around the country for those who may have been exposed. World Cup concerns, too, says ABC's Faith Abube, outside the CDC in Atlanta.
4: The White House is now warning the Congolese soccer team, which is currently in Belgium, that their players could be denied entry into the U.S. if they return to their home country before the FIFA matches begin here on June 11th. But despite all this anxiety and all these warnings, health officials do say that on a global level, the threat of Ebola remains low for now.
1: ABC's Faith Abube. Rescuers are trying to reach seven villagers trapped inside a flooded cave in Laos for the seventh day today. Terrain is rough and bad weather isn't helping. Flash flooding has blocked an exit. The seven people went into the cave looking for gold. Chuck Sievertson, ABC News.
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14: Minnesota News Network, I'm Tasha Radel. Following the Minnesota State Board of Trustees' decision to increase tuition again this year by an average of 6.25%, students are voicing their concerns. Students United Chair M. Hodge.
15: The burden cannot be put on students. As we see, the need is only growing for basic needs, supports, and emergency grants. And making the decision to pause in education is a reality some face due to rising costs. If we keep increasing the costs while cutting programs, services, operations, etc., will there be a guarantee that the services can still be up to par?
14: Authorities in Winona County continue to search for a man who's believed to be in crisis. 22-year-old Elijah McCumber was last seen Saturday night on a dead-end road in southeastern Winona County. They are asking landowners in the area to check outbuildings, hunting blinds, and other structures. A teenager is facing charges for an alleged gas station break-in on Memorial Day in Battle Lake. This is MNN.
16: Decades of economic decline.
17: Minnesota has lost $500 million of adjusted gross income.
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16: $1 billion of fraud.
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16: 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Klobuchar has done things the same for three decades.
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16: 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America's PAC is responsible for the content of this advertising, paid for by America's PAC and not authorized by any other candidate or committee. 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
22: Here's your KDLM weatherology forecast. Ample sunshine expected this afternoon with daytime highs approaching 90. Southeasterly winds 8 to 15 miles per hour. Slight chance of thunderstorms. Tonight, lows level off around 59, mainly clear skies. Slight chance of thunderstorms. Tomorrow, daytime highs approaching 87, mainly sunny skies. I'm meteorologist Jennifer Wojcicki. Right now, it's 87 degrees.
23: 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All while playing hit after hit. Dave really is a Superman.
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0: England Dan and John Ford Coley. Really love to see you tonight. We heard from Blues Image, Whitesnake in the mix, coming back with ABBA, Van Halen, and a track from Eddie Grant.
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0: Eddie Grant's Electric Avenue. We'll take a break, check the weather, the Gap Band, America, Billy Idol, Hall & Oates, and Ryan Adams. 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
4: Here's your KDLM weatherology forecast. Mainly clear this afternoon with daytime highs approaching 90. Southerly winds 8 to 15 miles per hour. Slight chance for storms. Tonight, lows dip down to about 59. Mainly cloudy skies expected. Slight chance of thunderstorms. Tomorrow, daytime highs approaching 89. Sunshine mixed with clouds at times. I'm meteorologist Jennifer Vujicic. Currently, it's 89 degrees.

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1: ABC News, I'm Chuck Sievertson. Where tens of thousands are evacuated, fire officials in Orange County, California say while the threat for a major explosion from a damaged chemical tank has been averted, the crisis is not completely over. ABC's Alex Stone.
2: This whole thing is looking a whole lot better. With that threat gone, with the pressure and the temperature down, they have been able to cool it off. In fact, firefighters saying a few moments ago they are no longer spraying the big stream of water onto it.
1: Crews are responding to a chemical explosion at a pulp and paper mill in Longview, Washington. A fire official says that there are some injuries, some are serious, but there's no longer a threat to the public. Despite early voting getting underway today in the South Carolina primaries, state lawmakers are debating whether to redraw the congressional map. A three-judge panel in a federal court in Alabama ruled unanimously today that state Republicans are still blocked from using their 2023 congressional map. An appeal is planned. This is ABC News. Parents' groups in France calling for more attention to long-ignored child abuse scandals as a rare public trial opened today of a school assistant accused of sexually assaulting nine small children in Paris. Vermont is allowed to move ahead with its lawsuit against Meta, which claims the company intentionally designed its platforms to be addictive to young people.
3: Meta had been arguing Vermont doesn't have the jurisdiction, but the Supreme Court is refusing to hear the company's appeal of a lower court's decision. It's the latest in a series of legal battles Meta is fighting over whether it knowingly harms children by including features like the endless scroll on Facebook and beauty filters on Instagram. Mike Dubusky, ABC News.
1: Smashing a century-old temperature record for the second time in 24 hours today, Britain. A spring heat wave continues to scorch parts of Western Europe. 95 degrees recorded at London's Kew Garden. 91 was the high in Paris again today. Chuck Sievertson, ABC News.
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10: Minnesota News Network, I'm Tasha Radel. Following the Minnesota State Board of Trustees' decision to increase tuition again this year by an average of 6.25%, students are voicing their concerns. Students United Chair M. Hodge.
11: The burden cannot be put on students. As we see, the need is only growing for basic needs, supports, and emergency grants. And making the decision to pause in education is a reality some face due to rising costs. If we keep increasing the costs while cutting programs, services, operations, etc., will there be a guarantee that the services can still be up to par?
10: 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They are asking landowners in the area to check outbuildings, hunting blinds, and other structures. A teenager is facing charges for an alleged gas station break-in on Memorial Day in Battle Lake. This is MNN.
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20: Here's your KDLM weatherology forecast. Mainly clear this afternoon with daytime highs approaching 90. Southerly winds 8 to 15 miles per hour. Slight chance for storms. Tonight, lows dip down to about 59. Mainly cloudy skies expected. Slight chance of thunderstorms. Tomorrow, daytime highs approaching 89. Sunshine mixed with clouds at times. I'm meteorologist Jennifer Wojcicki. Currently, it's 89 degrees.
21: 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Shovelhead? Or a knucklehead? It's the Afternoon Jam with Dave Lee. 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

0: A classic from Creedence, We'll Stop the Rain. We heard from Aerosmith and Don Henley. Coming back, Bon Jovi on deck, Billy Joel, and a track from Sheila E. Hang tight.
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0: Sheila E. on the station you can count on, The Glamorous Life. We'll take a break, check the weather. Sister Sledge, Eric Harmon, Neil Diamond, Huey Lewis in the news, Men at Work on the way. 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
6: Here's your KDLM weatherology forecast. Slight chance of thunderstorms this afternoon, otherwise mainly sunny skies. Daytime highs approaching 90. South winds 8 to 15 miles per hour. Chance of thunderstorms tonight, lows around 59, mainly cloudy skies expected. Slight chance of thunderstorms tomorrow, daytime highs approaching 89, partly cloudy. I'm meteorologist Jennifer Vujicic. Currently, it's 89 degrees.

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1: ABC News, I'm Chuck Siebertson. The South Carolina State Senate today effectively killed a proposed congressional map that could have allowed Republicans to flip the seat held by Democratic Rep. Jim Clyburn, a major rebuff to an effort promoted by President Trump. The Republican-controlled State Senate voted to go home till after June primaries without action on the map. A chemical explosion at a pulp and paper mill in Longview, Washington, leaves over 10 people injured and more than one dead, say fire officials. Mike Gorsuch, Longview Fire Battalion Chief.
2: A major chemical explosion. There is no threat to the community. The threat's been neutralized.
1: Cooled down the damaged chemical tank and eliminated the chance of a major explosion, say fire officials in Orange County, California, at the military aircraft factory. But there's still a chance of a leak or smaller blast. Not all evacuation orders are lifted. Oil prices, U.S. and global standard Brent crude, are still over 90 bucks a barrel. This is ABC News. The current Ebola outbreak in Central Africa could break records. ABC News medical correspondent Dr. Darian Sutton says there are many challenges.
3: You need the community to trust and to participate. You need people to say, I have symptoms. You need people to participate in testing, to tell you who they've been exposed to isolate if they're symptomatic, and to quarantine if they're exposed. All of those methods need to happen in order to stop this outbreak. And right now, the fear and the confusion and the gaps in surveillance and the gaps in healthcare access are leading the way in terms of why this outbreak is spreading at such a speed.
1: Supreme Court today refused to intervene in a discrimination lawsuit led by former Miami Dolphins head coach Brian Flores, who's black, against the NFL. The case can go to trial. The NFL wanted the dispute handled in its arbitration process. The suit claims the league was rife with racism regarding its hiring practices when it comes to black coaches. Flores was later joined in the lawsuit by fellow black coaches Steve Wilks and Ray Horton. Chuck Siebertson, ABC News.
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7: Minnesota News Network, I'm Tasha Radel. It's going to continue to feel like summer in Minnesota for most of this week. National Weather Service meteorologist Melissa Dye says areas like Moorhead reached 90 degrees on Memorial Day.
8: Yesterday we got pretty warm, and today and tomorrow are going to be no different. So we'll see highs mid to upper 80s, some low 90s across, especially like southwestern Minnesota, which is our typical hot spots.
7: Dye says the forecast through the first half of June calls for above normal temperatures and very little precipitation. A World War II era tank is getting a new home at Camp Ripley in central Minnesota. The Minnesota Military and Veterans Museum says the historic M3A1 Stuart tank was recently moved from the Brainerd Armory to the museum's new facility. Drivers on Interstate 94 in central Minnesota should prepare for months of delays as major bridge repairs get underway. MnDOT says traffic is reduced to a single lane in both directions between Melrose and Sauk Center beginning today. 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
9: Decades of economic decline.
10: Minnesota has lost $500 million of adjusted gross income.
9: Student test scores falling.
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9: $1 billion of fraud.
11: The scope of fraudulent use of taxpayers' money will exceed $1 billion.
9: This isn't sustainable. And will Klobuchar do anything differently? I mean, I'm afraid Klobuchar is just more the same. Klobuchar has done things the same for three decades.
10: But it's not working.
9: $1 billion of fraud. Student scores falling, jobs vanishing. I don't know if Minnesota survives another 4 years of Klobuchar and failures. America's PAC is responsible for the content of this advertising, paid for by America's PAC and not authorized by any other candidate or committee. 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
13: Here's your KDLM weatherology forecast. Slight chance of thunderstorms this afternoon, otherwise mainly sunny skies. Daytime highs approaching 90. South winds 8 to 15 miles per hour. Chance of thunderstorms tonight, lows around 59, mainly cloudy skies expected. Slight chance of thunderstorms tomorrow, daytime highs approaching 89, partly cloudy. I'm meteorologist Jennifer Vujicic. Right now, it's 90 degrees.
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0: Duran Duran on the Afternoon Jam. There's Rio. We heard from Cat Stevens and Depeche Mode. We'll take a break. Heart on Deck, John Cafferty, the Beaver Brown Band, and a track from Mark Cohn, Around the Corner.
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And in Nancy, there's Magic Man Heart on a Tuesday afternoon. 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

0: Marcone walking in Memphis. We'll take a break, check the weather. I've got the Bee Gees, the Beatles, Talk Talk, Foreigner, and the King of Hop. 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
5: A quiet start for direct cash cattle business and cash hog trade. Hello, I'm Megan Grebner with this closing market update on Brownfield. Direct cash cattle trade activity was quiet Tuesday. Bid and asking prices didn't surface. Show lists for the week are mixed, higher in Nebraska and Colorado, but lower in Kansas and Texas. Significant trade volumes likely going to hold out until sometime later in the week. Business should be interesting this week, especially looking at those wide ranges that took place in those dress deals last week. Cash hog prices were not reported Tuesday with a light negotiated run. The cash hog market has been pretty inconsistent as of late. Processors weren't as aggressive in their procurement efforts. The industry remains largely focused on demand as supplies of market-ready hogs are ample. The five-day rolling average for bears and gilts at the National Daily Direct was 93.57. It was 94.11 for the Iowa, Minnesota, and 93.85 for the Western Corn Belt. I'm Megan Grebner for Brownfield.
6: I'm weatherology meteorologist Derek Hite with a significant weather update. A severe thunderstorm warning continues until 3:45 p.m. this afternoon for Norman, Monoman, and Becker counties. Both large hail and straight-line winds are possible with this storm. Quarter-size hail and winds up to 60 miles an hour are likely as it moves northwest at about 30 miles an hour. For your safety, stay inside and away from windows until the storm passes. Large hail and strong winds can easily shatter glass, causing injury. If you're caught outside, take shelter in a sturdy building or a hardtop car. Take shelter now. Again, a severe thunderstorm warning continues until 3:45 p.m. this afternoon for Norman, Monoman, and Becker counties. Bear in mind, this storm has the potential for quarter-size hail, and winds up to 60 miles an hour are likely. Stay tuned for additional updates. I'm meteorologist Derek Hite.

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1: ABC News, I'm Chuck Sievertson. Exact casualties not yet nailed down after today's chemical explosion at a pulp and paper mill in Longview, Washington. Over 10 people injured and more than one dead, say fire officials. Fire Chief Scott Goldstein.
2: Crews from our agencies have looked at the hazardous materials component as well as the structural concerns. That is why we are saying the incident is now stable.
1: They've cooled down the damaged chemical tank and eliminated the chance of a major explosion, say fire officials, in Orange County, California, at the military aircraft factory. But there's still a chance of a leak or smaller blast, so not all evacuation orders are lifted. A major rebuff to an effort promoted by President Trump for the midterm elections. Proposed South Carolina congressional map that could have allowed Republicans to flip a Democrat seat has been killed by the Republican-controlled state Senate. Crude oil prices end over $90 a barrel. This is ABC News. The Supreme Court today refused to intervene in a discrimination lawsuit led by former Miami Dolphins head coach Brian Flores against the NFL. The league was trying to force the coaches into arbitration, but the high court ruling allows the lawsuit to go to trial. ABC News legal analyst and trial attorney Brian Buckmeyer.
3: What the courts are saying, because it's both the lower court and the appellate court, is saying, hey, you might call it an arbitration, but the way in which you operate, the way in which it has to go up to the commissioner, and he's the kind of arbiter, for lack of a better term, of all things, that's not true arbitration as we consider it under the law, and therefore you cannot force him and others to do this arbitration.
1: The Trump administration wants all current and future federal employees to sign non-disclosure agreements in a continuing crackdown on leaks to the media. Opposed, their largest union, saying that people do not surrender their First Amendment rights when they work for the government. Wall Street was mixed at the close today. Chuck Sievertson, ABC News.
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9: Carmanin's. Minnesota News Network, I'm Sean Maloney. A St. Cloud man has been sentenced to 10 years in prison after pleading guilty to possessing child sexual abuse material. 45-year-old Matthew Monson admitted to 4 counts while registered as a predatory offender. Additional charges were dismissed. He also pleaded guilty to failing to meet registration requirements. Court records show prior convictions in Minnesota and South Dakota. It's going to continue to feel like summer in Minnesota for most of this week. National Weather Service meteorologist Melissa Dye says areas like Moorhead reached 90 degrees on Memorial Day.
10: Yesterday we got pretty warm, and today and tomorrow are going to be no different. So we'll see highs mid to upper 80s, some low 90s across, especially like southwestern Minnesota, which is our typical hot spots.
9: Forecast for the first half of June call for above normal temps and very little precipitation. And two men are facing charges after a weekend shooting outside a Rochester restaurant left two women injured. Police say the gunfire broke out Sunday in the parking lot of Rooster's Barn and Grill. 24-year-old Luke Giwa is charged with second-degree assault, while 21-year-old Abdul Qadir Cisse faces a fleeing charge. The investigation is ongoing. This is MNN.
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13: Detroit Lakes weather.
14: I'm weatherology meteorologist Derek Hite with a significant weather update. A severe thunderstorm warning has been issued for areas of Clay, Norman, Cass, and Trail counties until 5 p.m. this evening. The storm has the potential for both large hail and strong straight-line winds. Quarter-size hail and winds up to 60 miles an hour are likely as it moves northwest at about 5 miles an hour. For your safety, stay inside and away from windows until the storm passes. Large hail and strong winds can easily shatter glass, causing injury. If you're caught outside, take shelter in a sturdy building or a hardtop car. Take shelter now. Once again, a severe thunderstorm warning continues for Clay, Norman, Cass, and Trail counties until 5 p.m. this evening. Bear in mind, this storm has the potential for quarter-size hail and wind gusts to 60 miles an hour. Stay tuned for additional updates. I'm meteorologist Derek Hite.
15: As smooth as a 20-year-old bottle of scotch. Man, that sounds delicious right now. Does anybody have a round ice ball in a glass? It's the Afternoon Jam with Dave Lee. 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

0: Norman Greenbaum, Spirit in the Sky. We heard from the Cars and Whitney. We'll take a break. I've got George Michael on deck, Queen, and a track from Steve Winwood. Hang tight.
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0: Because I gotta have faith. Ooh, I gotta have faith. Because I gotta have
1: George Michael, there's Faith. Queen's up next. We will rock you. We are the champions. We're Classic Hits. KDLM.

0: 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Roll with it. We'll take a break, check the weather, the Commodores, the Cutting Crew, Steam, the Romantics, and Tom Petty and the Heartbreakers. It's another Block to the Top up next.
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The Romantics, In the Middle of a Block to the Top. That'll do it for me, Dave Lee. As always, my friends, drive no faster than your guardian angel can fly. We will talk again tomorrow afternoon news. I'm leaving you with Steam on Classic Hits, KDLM.

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1: ABC News, I'm Chuck Sieverton. There are people dead from the chemical explosion at a pulp and paper mill in Longview, Washington, say fire officials, but so far no final numbers.
2: 10 personnel were transported from the site. As Chief Gorsuch identified, one of those was a firefighter, so that was 9 personnel on site, plus one firefighter transported.
1: No further risk of explosion, says Fire and Rescue Chief Scott Goldstein. A fire crew with hoses cooled down the damaged chemical tank and eliminated the chance of a major explosion, say fire officials in Orange County, California, at the military aircraft factory, but there's still a chance of a leak or smaller blast, so not all evacuation orders are lifted. A proposed South Carolina congressional map that could have allowed Republicans to flip a seat held by a Democrat has been killed by the Republican-controlled state Senate, went home without taking action. President Trump says today's physical went perfectly. This is ABC News. Expecting this African Ebola outbreak to grow large, ABC News medical editor Dr. Darian Sutton.
3: It's important to understand that that strain has no vaccine or targeted treatment.
1: So Sutton says there could be record-breaking numbers of infections. In 2014, over 28,000 were infected and more than 11,000 people died. Experts say the growing popularity of artificial intelligence tools has supercharged scams, and that's a particular concern for those booking summer travel. Kane McGladrey is a senior member of the tech-focused public charity IEEE. Says there are several tactics that criminals use, like posting AI-generated photos on fake websites.
4: They're posting those photos on typo-squatting domains, things that'll use a character L instead of an I in the domain name, or maybe they'll use a domain name with an extension like .xyz instead of .com.
1: Latest on AI, Chuck Sieverson, ABC News.
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9: With a look at news in for Ryan Cunningham, I'm Joel Koetke. Last week, a 16-year-old girl was injured in a two-vehicle crash near the intersection of West Coney Street and County Highway 34 just outside of Perham. According to the Otter Tail County Sheriff's Office, authorities say the crash was reported about 8:59 p.m. on May 20th. Deputies, along with the Perham Police Department and Perham Ambulance, responded to the scene. Investigators determined the teen was driving a Subaru and failed to yield while turning left onto Coney Street. The vehicle collided with a Dodge Magnum driven by a 53-year-old man from Perham who was traveling eastbound on Coney Street. The teen driver was taken by Perham Ambulance to Perham Health with non-life-threatening injuries. As Mental Health Awareness Month wraps up, experts say social media continues to play a major role in kids' mental health. University of Minnesota psychiatrist Dr. Kathleen Cullen says parents should work with their children to set expectations for social media use, adjusting those rules as kids grow older. She says too much use can be harmful, but it can also help young people build community. Cullen adds that social media can become a habit-forming, rewarding behavior that keeps kids coming back. Experts also warn about risks, including exposure to harmful content and online predators. A provision in Minnesota's new cannabis omnibus bill is expected to streamline operations for marijuana growers across the state. Eric Trayball with the Office of Cannabis Management says cultivators will now be allowed to grow both medical and adult-use cannabis in the same facility instead of keeping them separate from seeds to sale. Trayball says the change will help businesses operate more efficiently and get products to the market faster. I'll be back with more news after this.
10: 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Hit the mud, sand, or snow, and leave the rest in the dust. J&K Marine.
9: Minnesota farmers hoping for relief from tariffs, rising costs, and falling crop prices came away disappointed from this year's legislative session. Senator Eric Putnam, chair of the Minnesota Ag Committee, called it a frustrating year for agriculture, saying several proposals that could have helped farmers failed to pass. While additional funding for agriculture programs did not make it through, Putnam says lawmakers did approve measures that could still benefit rural communities, including funding for rural hospitals. Lawmakers also passed a bill allowing eggs past their sell-by date to be donated to food shelves across Minnesota. The 100 deadliest days of summer are underway on Minnesota roads. The stretch between Memorial Day through Labor Day is typically the most dangerous time of the year for crashes and fatalities. State Patrol reminds people that deadly crashes can be prevented by slowing down and paying attention. It's hard for officers to have to deliver tragic news to families that after one bad decision behind the wheel, a loved one has been lost. Most deadly crashes are preventable. Authorities are reminding drivers to slow down, buckle up, drive sober, and put the phone away this summer. And rising gas prices don't have to derail your summer plans. Explore Minnesota says the state is packed with affordable road trips and weekend getaways, and along with outdoor adventures close to home. Executive Director Lauren Benty McKinty says, quote, it's a great chance to be a tourist in your own backyard. We'll look at news. In for Ryan Cunningham, I'm Joel Kettke.
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12: Roy, Roy Roy, or Little Roy, Oscar Laddie Jr., age 62 of White Earth, passed away on May 16th at Heather's House Hospice in Fargo. Visitation will be held at 10 a.m. Tuesday the 26th at St. Benedict's Catholic Church in White Earth, with services beginning at 11 a.m. Interment will immediately follow at the Catholic Cemetery. The arrangements for Roy Oscar Laddie Jr. of White Earth have been arranged through the David Donahower Funeral and Cremation Service of Detroit Lakes. Cherie Beau, age 67 of Gary, passed away at her home on Sunday, May 17th, under the loving care of her family and HIA Hospice. A visitation will be held on Thursday the 28th from 5 to 7 p.m. with a prayer service at 6:30 at the Anderson Family Funeral Home in Twin Valley. Funeral services will be held on Friday the 29th at 11 a.m. at the Ness Lutheran Church in rural Gary. The arrangements for Cherie Beau of Gary have been arranged and entrusted to the Anderson Family Funeral Home of Twin Valley. James Pauley, age 74 of Perham, passed away on Wednesday, October 1st, 2025. There will be a visitation from 11 a.m. until 12 noon on Friday the 29th, followed by a memorial service at 12 noon at St. Henry's Catholic Church in Perham. The arrangements for James Pauley of Perham have been arranged through the Schoenberger Funeral and Cremation Service of Perham.
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15: Here's your KDLM weatherology forecast. Chance for storms tonight. Otherwise, mainly cloudy skies expected. Lows level off around 59. Southeasterly winds 5 to 10 miles per hour. Sunshine mixed with clouds at times. Tomorrow, slight chance of thunderstorms. High temperatures reach up to 89. Lows dip down to about 55. Tomorrow night, clear skies. I'm meteorologist Jennifer Wojcicki. Right now, it's 88 degrees.
16: This is MNN Sports. I'm Mike Grimm. The Twins and White Sox have game two of their four-game series tonight in Chicago. The Sox took yesterday's series opener 3-1. Minnesota All-Star right-hander Joe Ryan gets the start tonight for the Twins. The AAA Saints open a six-game series tonight in Louisville. The Golden Gopher men's and women's track and field teams are set to take part in the NCAA regional meet starting tomorrow on the University of Arkansas campus. The Golden Gophers have high hopes of advancing several competitors to the national meet next month in Oregon. Minnesota head coach Matt Bengel says they've had a lot of success in track and field because they've identified who they are and what they can be.
17: No matter what's going on, we got to stay true to our culture, stay true to our mission of who we are and who we know we are. We can't stray from that, you know, and that's being great executors, working hard, having fun, being strong together. Those are things that have been hallmarks of this program since forever.
16: This is MNN Sports.
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23: Minnesota News Network, I'm Sean Maloney. Roseville police say a missing six-year-old has been found safe. Cameron Simmons was reported missing this morning. Officers and search crews canvassed the area using drones and canine teams. Just after 2:30 this afternoon, police confirmed the child had been located and is safe. If you're out enjoying one of Minnesota's state parks or trails, there's a few things you can do to avoid coming across a bear. BearWise coordinator Franklin Whitaker says avoid leaving food trash or scraps.
24: We recommend double bagging your food when you're out hiking, and make sure that if you pack it in, you're packing out, including all your trash. Don't leave peels or cores. It's still food scraps that then helps the bear associate that trail or campsite with a food reward.
23: You can visit the DNR's website for more bear-related tips. And a Center City man is facing 15 felony charges for failing to file tax returns. The Minnesota Department of Revenue says Travis Burgess didn't file personal or business taxes for several years, despite earning income. Prosecutors say he owes more than $71,000 in taxes, penalties, and fines. This is MNN.
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15: Here's your KDLM weatherology forecast.
0: Chance for storms tonight. Otherwise, mainly cloudy skies expected. Lows level off around 59. Southeasterly winds 5 to 10 miles per hour. Sunshine mixed with clouds at times. Tomorrow, slight chance of thunderstorms. High temperatures reach up to 89. Lows dip down to about 55. Tomorrow night, clear skies. I'm meteorologist Jennifer Vujicic. Right now, it's 88 degrees.

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5: Here's your KBLM weatherology forecast. Chance for storms tonight. Otherwise, mainly cloudy skies expected. Lows level off around 59. Southeasterly winds 5 to 10 miles per hour. Sunshine mixed with clouds at times. Tomorrow, slight chance of thunderstorms. High temperatures reach up to 89. Lows dip down to about 55. Tomorrow night, clear skies. I'm meteorologist Jennifer Vujicic. Right now, it's 88 degrees.

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1: weather. Here's your KDLM weatherology forecast. Chance for storms tonight. Otherwise, mainly cloudy skies expected. Lows level off around 59. Southeasterly winds 5 to 10 miles per hour. Sunshine mixed with clouds at times. Tomorrow, slight chance of thunderstorms. High temperatures reach up to 89. Lows dip down to about 55. Tomorrow night, clear skies. I'm meteorologist Jennifer Vujicic. Right now, it's 88 degrees.

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